I want to be a believer. Hey, I love America. I love the United States of America. I love our country. And let me tell you this. I got a little Jeopardy for you, all right? Yeah, this is pretty cool. I was reading all this, and I was like, this is awesome. A new CBS News YouGov poll is taking the pulse of America as the country gets ready to mark 250 years since its founding, right? So what do Americans say stands out most? Best thing about America, the people. Far ahead of land resources, the economy, or the government, the people is what they say. America's greatest invention? In their own words, the top answers were freedom and democracy. Most cited overall, light bulb, lighting, internet. Other major inventions included the automobile, telephone, and airplane, okay? What Americans are best at in the world? America says the U.S. leads globally in movies and television. Yes, I know we have some of the best movies. We have great television shows and food that represents America. Green chili. No. Hamburgers. But hey, we put green chili on hamburgers, right? That's number one overall. Barbecue, apple pie, especially among seniors, hot dogs, pizza, and America 250 celebration. Just over half of Americans say they're at least somewhat excited. Only a small share say they're very excited. About half plan to fly the American flag this 4th of July. The more excited about the 250th anniversary are more likely to display the flag. So, America, God bless you. God bless America. I love America. And, you know, we all, to each his own, have the favorite things about America. But, hey, let me tell you this. It is great to live in this country. And you know why? You know why? Because we have all these World Cup visitors. And they say that the best thing about America is the people. That they're friendly, that they're kind, and that they're just leaving a great impression.

0: to America. They're like, wow, you guys have grocery stores, giant supermarkets. You guys have like free ice. You can get ice, oversized portions, pickup trucks, round the clock tours. You know, stores, just everything is good. The food is good. Ranch is good. Ice cream's good. All these things that we take advantage of, man. You know, we gotta remember that they're in shock and excitement is like what we're like, yeah, it's just ordinary. Yeah, what's a big deal? I can go here, I can do that. You know, we need to appreciate our country a lot more. I do. I really appreciate my country. My grandfather fought for our country. A lot of veterans, man. Big shouts out to the veterans. Big shouts out to every American that truly loves our country and puts in the work and does it for freedom, for our family. And I'll tell you, man, we do live in one of the best countries, the best country in the world. As these World Cup fans are visiting, flooding social media with wide-eyed reactions, just saying that, you know, it's just going viral, man. They're just saying that they love America so much and how great it is. You know, we don't understand that there's other countries that don't have it as good as us. So let's be big, let's be friendlier and more open and treat all of them with kindness and love and tell them, hey, appreciate their country. They're representing their country. Represent our country and show that we can be civil and we can be respectable and we can be Americans. God bless America and God bless you. Yes. Kiss 97.3. DJ Animal Unleashed has spoken.
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What's up, it's your boy French Montana. You're listening to the Street King, the 505 Animal, huh? 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

man, don't you wish your girlfriend was hot like me? Big shouts out to my girl, Nicole Scherzinger, from the Pussycat Dolls. She is 48 years old today. Happy birthday. Feliz cumpleaños, bonita. It is your birthday. It's your birthday. Have a good one. I hope you have a great day, man. All right? And, yeah, the big winners for the BET Awards. I told you, Cardi B, Clips, Teyana Taylor, Kendrick Lamar, Kehlani, Leon Thomas, all the artists that we play, Olivia Dean. Yeah, congratulations going out to them. They won all their respective fields, which awesome. Lauryn Hill got the Living Legend Icon Award. And also, you know, everything else has been pretty smooth. It was a smooth Monday. I hope you had a great Monday and you aren't, you know, stressing too much already. Just enjoy yourself. Love life. Do your thing. And enjoy your life every day. Have fun, okay? Don't take it too serious. Just do what you got to do, okay? Yeah. And you know what, man? I know Alan Jackson is a great country artist. He had an emotional final tour, and it ended with tears, cheers, and fireworks, man. I just want to say to the country legend, 67 years old, Mr. Alan Jackson, thank you for all your great performances, all your great music, and, of course, everybody was surprised when Mr. George Strait himself joined him on stage for one last song. That's an awesome thing, man. So big shout.

0: out to Mr. Alan Jackson in the music field. We love all music right here, hip-hop-wise, R&B-wise, and, you know, Top 40. We'll be playing that right here. New Mexico's Party Station, Kids 973. Peace, God bless, one love. Nobody try to love you today. I love you. Positive vibes your way. Stay smart and do your part. You stay positive. You test negative. You pray for me. I pray for you. Have a wonderful day, night with your familia. 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Dream big. Have those big goals. We will see you all mañana with more tickets to the Topes. And just adios. Goodbye. Arrivederci. 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Baby, buenas nachos. See y'all later. Mañana. Bueno. Bye.
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You know it's the Illegal Alien, man. 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
4: This is the Red Shovel Report with breaking news as several Albuquerque residents report sightings of, quote, small bearded creatures hiding behind trees or ducking under bushes in their yard. 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
1: This is the Red Shovel Report with breaking news as several Albuquerque residents report sightings of, quote, small bearded creatures hiding behind trees or ducking under bushes in their yard. Let's go to Dan out in the field for more. Dan?
2: Kenny, I'm here with homeowner Dwayne, who has an incredible tale to tell.
3: 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I heard some weird noises outside this morning, so I ran outside and I couldn't believe it.
2: Couldn't believe what?
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3: 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Even captured it on my cell phone, man. Check it out.
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3: Let's get the party started. 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
2: This is the Red Shovel Report with breaking news as several Albuquerque residents report sightings of, quote, small bearded creatures hiding behind trees or ducking under bushes in their yard. Let's go to Dan out in the field for more. Dan?
3: Kenny, I'm here with homeowner Dwayne, who has an incredible tale to tell.
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1: Hi.

0: pickable.
1: Ah, this is a perfect one. All right, so are you guilty of lying at any point in your life, Buck?
2: Yeah, what are you talking about? I lied to get this job.
3: Look, yeah. And look where you are. Here we go.
1: All right, Ando, do you lie? Have you ever lied in your life?
4: Oh, yeah, pretty much all the time. I don't think I've gone a day without lying.
1: On a date?
4: A day.
1: Oh, okay. A day.
2: Yeah.
1: In general, so you're a compulsive liar, Ando?
4: I guess so.
2: I don't think everybody is.
4: Mm-hmm.
1: Do you lie every day?
2: Yeah.
1: You lie every day, you guys? What the hell is going on?
2: I don't have to tell everybody the truth.
4: Yeah.
2: I
4: don't trust anybody who says they don't lie.
2: Exactly.
1: All right, here we go. These are the most told lies, and I gotta know if you guys have done these, okay? Now, it's going to give the lie, and then I'm going to give the truth behind it.
4: Okay.
1: Okay? All right. So only if you're guilty. Now, Ando, you're going to go with the punch.
4: Yep.
1: So you're going to, let me pop this up. Here we go. Let me pop this up. You're going to be the punch. And then Buck is the harp, correct? Okay, you guys are both going to hit those on your own. I'm not going to touch the mouse. You guys control the computer. Here we go. Lie number one. Oh, you like what I got? Yeah, I got it on sale. But the truth is, you actually paid full price and don't want to admit it. Oh, Buck!
2: Wait, there you go.
1: Both of you guys!
4: Yeah, I've done it.
1: Both of you guys have done it. Okay, so both of you guys have done it. All right, going on to the next one. Instead of saying, man, I'll be honest, I didn't set my alarm, that's why I'm late. You end up lying and saying, oh, my alarm didn't go off. I'm so sorry. But I'm here now.
4: Oh, no, no, no. That was me. Oh, that was you too?
2: Yeah, I'm glad
1: you guys are guilty. You guys are two for two. Here we go. Here we go. We're going on to the next one. Again, these are the biggest lies that have ever been told. If you've said them too, trust me, you're probably just like Buck and Ando. Claiming that you went to the baddest party, the baddest event. Truth is, you chilled at home. Because you knew they'd take the bait. Anybody?
2: Yeah.
1: Ando's the only one who's guilty. All right, there you go. Ando is now what? All of them except for Buck. Here we go. Pretending that you actually like something, saying it was the bomb. Oh, yeah, I love going to this show. Oh, I went to this concert. But the truth is, your girl or your boy dragged you and you hated every second of it. Oh, my God. All right, there you go. Talking about your health, you're like, yeah, man, I work out. I go to the gym. I take care of myself. I do supplements. I do this, that, and the other. The truth is, you ain't going to the gym like you say you do. You only probably go maybe once, maybe twice a week. But you lie and say you go all the time. Yes. Ando, you are all the way through. Oh, my God.
2: I think the push-up challenge showed
4: us. I know it did.
1: Oh, my God. We're talking about the effort in relationships now. Here we go.
2: Here
1: We're getting into the relationships.
2: Yeah.
1: Effort in relationship. You say that you actually give your girl everything she wants. You take her on the dates. You do everything. You do the most. You tell your friends that. But the truth is, you probably went to McDonald's. You probably went to Wendy's. You stayed in. You chilled at home. Watch Netflix. There you go. All right. All right.
2: I've done that plenty of times.
4: I've done all of it. And then went back home and went to watch Netflix. But why are you doing that for me? Did you do that for me?
1: I did because you didn't hit it on time.
4: Right,
1: you're guilty of all these. All right. Get into an argument with your partner. You know what? I'm done. I don't even want this. You're not who I thought you were. Truth is, you love them and you pray to God after you said that they

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0: people today don't care to learn and they don't care about.
1: Manners? Okay,
0: so these are manners. Okay, so these are just things that as humans, like, we should be doing and respecting other people in general.
1: Yeah.
0: But the problem is our generation that's coming up right now, there's a lot of disrespect that goes on. But then again, we're living in a different time. We're not dealing with the problems they're dealing with when we were their age.
1: Yeah.
0: You know what I mean? Like, it's totally different.
1: That's kind of a pet peeve of mine, people with bad manners.
0: Is it really?
1: Mm-hmm, yeah, not really. It's mostly like girls I date. If you got bad manners, then I don't like that.
0: What do you consider bad manners?
1: Yeah, no please or thank you.
0: Okay.
1: You know, mind your manners. Like, I don't know, just a table burping and farting at the table.
0: Ew, who would do that to me? Look at Buck's face!
1: Never had that? No.
0: No, never. And not at the table, man.
1: Exactly.
2: mine is more like not helping the elderly or the handicapped or... Like, I went grocery shopping the other day, and the lady in front of me, she had a lot of groceries, and she had one of the little buggies you ride in, and she had a regular basket.
1: Damn.
0: Yeah.
2: So I was like, damn, and I was like, let me help this lady. Mm-hmm. Like, I'm looking, and nobody helped, and I'm like, I told the lady who was checking me out, I was like, don't they have people to help her? Like, come on now.
1: Yeah.
2: Like, she was struggling.
0: Did she get help, or
2: no,
0: what happened? Nobody helped her.
2: No, and she, you know. A lot of people like that, they don't want the help. No,

0: speech last night, kind of keeping it respectful, saying excuse me when needed, not interrupting others mid-conversation. We all struggle with that in here. You know why? Because we'll lose our train of thought when we're in the middle of, like, getting a point across.
1: Yeah.
0: And then you'll lose it. Me and Ando, it's a battle sometimes. Like, and then we're all very strong personalities, and it's like you don't want to lose your thought, and that's one of the hardest things to do, right? Actually listening instead of waiting to talk. In other words, what does that mean? Now, the definition they gave is, let's say that me and Buck are in a conversation, and I don't like what he just said. I refuse to listen to everything else he's saying, and I only zoom in on that one thing, and then I then attack Buck.
1: Yeah, because I just want to respond.
0: Only that one thing. Okay.
1: That's the thing right there, Ando. A lot of people listen to respond.
0: Mm-hmm. Yes.
1: They don't listen to soak anything in. They're just ready to say something.
0: They're just waiting to talk. So they're actually not listening. They zoom in on one thing. They may not like it. And then they wait for that one opportunity so they can get back at you and kind of throw themselves in. Showing basic politeness in everyday interactions. That is pretty much almost gone. Being considerate, acknowledging people instead of ignoring them, even if you don't like them. Hello, good morning, how are you? Good afternoon. And the final one, showing general empathy when things happen, because too many people are like, oh, they DED? Oh, that's too bad. And then they walk off. And then there's no...
2: I'm kind of bad at that too.
0: Yeah.
2: Because I feel like there's so much going on that sometimes I forget to be empathetic and compassionate.
0: Well, but I mean, everyday life is busy.
1: Well, yeah. And then also, it's a level of care. Like, do I give a damn? Like,
2: yeah, that's not my people.
1: I'd rather not say anything than be fake with it.
2: Yeah, exactly.
0: And then you come off as rude. And then you come off as rude when you don't say anything. Right?
2: No, well, it depends, right? Like, if something happens here, like within the vicinity, like, just say something happened with someone down the hall. Do you go help them, or do you like, oh my gosh, like, are you okay? Or do you just like, hopefully.
0: Hey, I don't leave this studio.
1: You see him crumpled up in the hallway. Like, are you good? And you walk the other way.
2: Oh, you look okay.
0: No, you do the hand motion. You're like, what's up? And then you walk away. Because I can guarantee nobody's helping anybody.
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0: like you have a pattern when it comes to females.
1: Because they look good or what?
0: Well, I mean, everybody has a pattern. Like, maybe the ex looks like the current girlfriend, or the last two exes look like the current girlfriend, or the current girlfriend, this, that, and the third. Kind of like that.
1: Well, no, I've seen my exes. They all kind of look different.
0: But no, I think you have a pattern.
2: What's his pattern?
1: Yeah, like, if you know me so well. You can say that they're Latina. Most of them are Latina.
0: Well, I mean, a majority of them are.
2: It's kind of hard living here.
1: Yeah,
2: to be honest.
0: For real. Yeah.
2: To be honest, a lot of people have the same look. And they go after the same look.
0: It's always that Kim K look.
2: Yep.
0: It's always the Kim Kardashian look.
2: That look.
1: You said the tattoos and everything.
2: Yeah.
0: There you go. You date girls with tattoos all the time.
1: Yeah, but okay.
2: But it's not like he's seeking that out.
1: They just have them.
2: Yeah.
0: Do you feel like you've got a pattern at all? In any way, shape, or form? Like hair color, the way they dress, or how they look, or certain personality? Do you feel like there's something? Are you just attracted to the person in general for who they are? Or do you feel like you have a pattern?
1: I think I have a pattern, actually. Because most of the time, I get to know who they are. I'm like, damn, I didn't know you were like this.
2: Yeah, see, usually with guys, we're attracted to what we see. We don't.
0: Y'all are visual.
2: We don't know who they are until later.
1: You're like, oh, no. What did I sign up for?
2: Oh, man, you used to look good. Now I got to know you.
0: Used to. Yeah. Okay, Buck, do you like people because you're attracted to them? Pattern. I'm a pattern too. Okay, what's your pattern?
2: Fine as hell.
1: Exactly. That's all I need.
0: Here we go.
2: Hey, boy, we can go.
0: You
2: can go through my resume.
0: That's
2: my pattern.
0: Okay, so they have to look really good. But men, it is true, they're visual more than anything else.
2: Yes.
0: Okay, so women, on the other hand, will kind of play in the water and be like, all right, you know what? They don't have to be that cute, but you know what? They know how to treat me. Like, women can go about it differently than men do. Many people are attracted to what feels familiar, which causes the pattern. Even in those relationships that never worked out before. Like, in other words...
1: Very true.
0: You date somebody, but it's a pattern, though. You know what I mean? That you're attracted to what you feel. They make you feel a sense of, like, I feel comfortable around you.
1: That's what I need.
0: You relate over something.
2: To me, that's the highest compliment you can get as a man from a woman.
0: Yeah.
2: I feel comfortable and safe. When you get those two from a woman, you have done a great job.
0: You got to have those similar traits, the behaviors as well, and the emotional dynamics. Problem is, men really are not the type to kind of put their emotions out there. Not to say all of them are like that, but a majority of them really don't. Do you guys feel like you put your emotions out there? Ando, I know you don't.
1: No, I'm okay with doing that. I can speak freely with them a lot of times, too.
2: Well, I don't know about that, because a lot of times they'll use it against you.
1: Yeah, I know.
2: So that's why we kind of keep it close to chest and be like, let's figure out if she's worth it.
1: Yeah, because they weaponize it.
2: Yes, exactly.
0: We all have patterns, you guys. I know that we say, oh, I'm going to date out the box. I'm going to date somebody, or I'm attracted to this person because of this, that, and the other. Truth is, it's all a pattern. Everybody has a pattern to what is familiar. Now, you'll see the pattern in all the bad boys a girl dates when the dad is not present, trying to make up for stuff, but it's also a pattern. Look at the pattern that somebody has. And if they're trying to break it, they will try and just take a break altogether. But the problem is that we're not doing that. We've talked about it before. I think it was earlier. We were talking about being healed. Was it yesterday or the day before? You know, people who say they're healed.
1: Like, you said ego death.
0: Ego death. Ego death. We were talking about ego death. Yeah. We were talking about that. And then healed popped up, and healed versions of yourselves. You have to take a step back. But they said everybody has a pattern. It's all about being able to distinguish what you want to change about that pattern if it's never worked out for you. What would you change?
1: About the pattern?
0: Of women that you've dated where it never worked out. What is the one thing that you feel is a common trait between all of them that you just don't want to deal with anymore?
1: It's pretty bad to say, but I just need them to get finer and finer. That's all I'm
0: about. I'm so over you right now. No, don't give them props, son.
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0: thing. Okay, so now they're looking into it, and they're going to incorporate, like, testing on some mice to see if we can actually get away from Lyme disease.
1: Oh.
0: And I don't know if they're going to create another vaccine for this or not, but if you've ever experienced having to pull off ticks from your body?
1: No.
0: You've never had ticks?
1: Yeah, I'm glad I've never had to do that.
0: You've never had ticks?
2: No.
1: Have you, Jana? You've had ticks?
0: Yeah.
2: Where have you lived? I lived
0: in the hood. Like,
2: I said the woods.
0: Oh, okay. Yeah, that too.
2: Don't just chill in the hood.
1: Did you get it from a
0: dog?
1: They
0: sure did. No.
1: Or playing the grass?
0: The ground was infested.
1: Oh my gosh. I remember
0: the ground was infested. They had gotten, I don't know how many people to come and spray the ground. And I play, and we lived like it was such a bad house, you guys, like that we grew up in. And I remember when they had treated the ground, I had fallen asleep outside like an idiot. Like I was a kid. What else do you expect?
1: I was
0: playing with my Barbies and everything on the patio in the backyard. And then I just fell asleep, I guess, on the long chairs that we had back there. And when I woke up, I had them behind my knee in that crease. I had them behind my ears.
1: Oh, my gosh.
0: I had them on my side. Yeah. And they were the big, fat gray ones and the brown ones. And they had to pull them off.
1: Yeah, with the pliers.
0: I don't remember if they used pliers. They had to be really careful to make sure the head stayed with it.
1: Oh, yeah. I remember having to do that with dogs.
2: Listen to Gene over here. Just like
1: pulling ticks off.
0: But now they're saying, why mice? Okay, because they're one of the main animals that carry a bacteria that's responsible for Lyme disease. And they actually have hope that if they can get it to where the mice can't carry it, they'll be able to create that vaccine. But the question is would anybody really take anything that the government's going to come out with now because everybody's so tainted from everything from COVID? Like, yeah. I don't know anybody who's taking COVID shots anymore. Do you guys?
1: When's the last time you took one?
0: Like, Buck?
2: I don't know. They took it back when it was COVID. COVID
0: that was 2020, 2021.
2: Yeah, COVID's like regular stuff now.
0: It's like regular.
1: You can get one every year.
0: Yeah, but like you don't see people talking about how they're going out and doing the COVID testing. But I don't know. I mean, for Lyme disease, there's a lot of people that get affected in many different ways. And then there's certain stages of it. You look at Justin Bieber.
1: Yeah, and Justin Timberlake.
0: And Justin Timberlake. And those come from tick bites. Literally.
1: Yeah, that's
0: like,
1: so crazy.
0: Like, there's no other way to get it.
1: And you wouldn't even know.
0: If I'm
1: you
0: not
1: just,
0: mistaken.
1: Like, get bit and then you automatically have it or
0: I guess so. Your guess is as good as mine.
1: Diseases?
0: So the latest weapon to kind of fight against it may be a team of specially engineered mice to actually stop the infection of ticks and people from getting that.
2: There we go. That's the solution.
0: How is that even?
2: Let's put out a dangerous rodent to kill the ticks.
0: What are we doing? Like, there's so many stories that are like this about them trying to come out with vaccines or they're coming out with other ways. But what are we doing? Because we're, like, making it worse, I feel like. I mean, I get it that they're trying to help, but...
2: Man, I just...
0: This is getting wild.
2: Bring back the days of roaches, man. Just...
0: The roaches. The flying
2: the
0: roaches?
2: Flying.
0: No, thank you.
2: Give me a roach over all this other stuff.
1: Over the ticks.
0: You'll run faster than anything else.
2: You wouldn't take a roach over...
0: Have you seen the flying roaches?
2: I don't care what they look like. They don't carry disease, like Lyme disease and all this other stuff.
1: They're just disgusting.
2: Yeah. Roaches just eat your food.
0: Ooh,
2: they don't eat you.
0: And then they go so fast. Ew. No. Ew.
2: I can see a roach. I can't see a tick.
1: Did they bite?
2: A tick. You can't see a tick until it's already a big full-grown adult behind the back of your leg like Jesus was.
0: Yeah, man. Watch out.
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1: Ooh, that moon looks beautiful. Did you guys see it when you were driving in?
2: No, I didn't.
1: Of course you didn't. You guys don't pay attention.
3: Not at all.
1: You guys were like hella late today. I was sitting here and I was like, oh, it's already after.
2: You mean on time?
1: Oh.
2: For me, it's on time.
1: Late is on time.
3: Yeah, I was a little late.
1: I'm like, usually it's me and Buck sitting in here. Buck beat me one day out of the week last week. And I was like, are we working today? I literally sat here going, oh my God, are we working today? I was like, huh? Then you guys showed up. Hey, high today expected a 91, very much the same as it was yesterday. Not too bad. That cool down is going to be lasting for us, like I said earlier, all the way up until probably Friday, we're going to be like 100. So I guess it's till Thursday that we get to chill.
2: Then we got like rain today. I was at the gym yesterday and it said local that it's going to be raining on Tuesday.
1: Yeah, no. For real? I've only got cloudy on my phone. It might be cloudy.
2: Spotty somewhere.
3: Y'all going to make me look out the window.
2: I remember
1: not
2: that
1: looking out the window.
3: I always look through the blinds. Like, is there a cloud in the sky?
1: And then there's always that one single cloud. You're like, man, there's a chance of rain all by itself. Yeah. Just sitting there in that cloud. But yeah, we're going to get that cool down all the way up until Thursday. And you know what's kind of crazy is that 4th of July weekend is this weekend. So many concerns over wildfires here in New Mexico, the fireworks and everything like that. Just be cautious, you know, when you're out there doing your fireworks and, I don't know, wherever you go, where people go to go get that done. So just be careful whenever you guys are out there, especially.
3: Yeah, we're not new to this. It's every year. It's the same thing. People should be careful. Yeah,
1: but they're not. Can we just
3: no,
1: be honest
3: not at
1: about
3: all.
1: It? Hands
3: not
1: are
3: all.
1: Flying off and everything's just kind of, you know.
4: Mango tear? Put it in reverse, tear? Put it in reverse. Oh, Lord. Lord, Jesus.
1: Just be careful. What you doing,
5: Oh, Lord.
1: Be careful, all right?
5: Back it up.
1: Hey, and we have your chance to win $100 in fireworks.
2: That's right.
1: So what do we got, Ando, where they can go, they can text in, they can do all of this? What is it?
2: So this is easy. It's all over the text line at 262-KISS, 262-5477. All you got to do is text in the word rooster. R-O-O-S-T-E-R. And that's how you get qualified to win a $100 gift certificate of fireworks.
1: Yeah. Let's go ahead and spell that one more time, Buck.
3: R-O-O-S-T-E-R.
1: There you
3: Rooster.
1: Go. That's it. Just text it in. And we're going to get these winners. And it's going to happen. And you'll have your fireworks if you get chosen. $100 in fireworks. Especially right now, you guys. A lot of people are really tight with money. You know, we got summer. Kids are already probably eating up everything in the house, and you're like, y'all already know how groceries is really high.
3: Real.
1: So we got you on this. Make sure you text in that word rooster, okay? Not roster, not ruster, but rooster.
2: Yeah.
1: Okay, the bird, the rooster. All right, so we got that coming up, and all you got to do is go ahead and text in for that. We got a packed celebrity radar, and of course, your chance at those fireworks coming up.
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0: D.
1: I can't help but to laugh at this because I was like, oh man, here we go. All right, so we already have so much of everybody talking about the data centers and everything like that. Jeff Bezos is building several himself. And he was upset. He's a billionaire. It's all the billionaires that are doing it, and they're getting paid off and whatever else they're getting out of it. I don't know.
2: I forgot he makes movies on Amazon.
1: So he, word for word, said that humans are consuming too much water, that we need to basically give it to the data AI centers. He said, if we, quoted, okay, if we starve our data infrastructure of cooling resources just to sustain baseline human comfort, we are actively delaying the birth of a super intelligence that could solve our resource problems.
2: No, they won't.
1: We are drinking as humans too much water. Well, we are drinking too much water.
2: Well, they need to put the data centers in the ocean just like China.
1: Might as well, right? He got a lot of heat for it. A lot of people were talking about it. But I think it's interesting because AI is working in some companies, not in all. You know, if you haven't heard yet, you know, I think it was Ford that said they're going to rehire human. Yes, it's Ford rehires humans after AI failed.
2: Yeah.
1: AI failed. Mm-hmm. They're going to rehire humans. And I think it's kind of back and forth. But the water seems to be the biggest issue about all of this, as even our reservoir and our, you know, the stuff that's coming down from Colorado is already at an all-time low, and they're expecting that to run out here pretty soon if we continue at the rate that we're going. And then the aquifers, I think they call them that, that's under the ground, the biggest one in the United States is pretty much drying out already. So I don't know what's going on, you guys, but Ford is rehiring humans, which is great. But what do you guys think about what Jeff Bezos said, even though it's been said, and how do you feel about it, Buck?
0: Unfortunately, I think America is like this. America will say that, you know, we're advocates for things and all that, but right. America really doesn't care until it gets to emergency level. So until people start actually feeling and seeing that the water is drying up and all that, nobody really cares, because people will go on social media and they'll say what they say, but still live their life like nothing else is going on.
1: But what about the fact that we're seeing water that's turning brown due to, you know, Georgia, you've got Texas, you got people who don't have water right now. Corpus Christi is pretty much bone dry and they're flying in their water.
0: I'll put it to you this way. Until they start shutting down water parks, nobody's going to care.
1: We are still
0: paying to go to water parks.
1: What do you think?
0: That's what I'm saying.
2: And my question is like, okay, why, if we're going to do something about it, why hasn't anybody done anything about it? We have to go and do something about it actively.
0: Yes.
2: But nobody's actually really doing their part to actually do anything about it.
1: Well, right. I think it's kind of hard because they're not telling the people that they're building these, and they're just taking the money and they're putting it on the land. And nobody had a chance, you know, the town hall meetings and stuff like that to voice their opinion for the public if they want it in their neighborhood or not. They're just doing it.
0: I don't think too many people really understand the severity of it, to be honest.
2: Yeah, they're so used to the progression of comfort, or like comfort's a progression.
0: Yeah, there you go.
1: It's wild. You know, it's wild. So, I mean, people are coming out saying that the AI needs it more than humans, and I busted out laughing. Videos are already going so, like, crazy all over social media, where people are running into stores, like, buying all the water. I don't know if you guys have seen it, Costco, stuff like that, in different counties and different cities. I think it's going to be what Buck said. I think it's going to be like, once we hit an all-time like OMG, what are we going to do?
2: And we got to do what Buck is going to do. Didn't you get like one of those water dispensers that makes water out of air?
0: Yeah, I want to get one. That's my plan. But it has nothing to do with this. For me it was convenience, you know? That's all it was. I didn't want to do the big 5-gallon water buckets with the jugs or whatever. Yeah. I didn't want to do that.
2: It makes water air out of water, water out of air?
0: Yeah.
2: Yeah, so like is that from like your house, inside of your house?
0: I'm not a scientist. All I know is I want to press the button and water comes out when I don't have to carry a jug to refill it. That's all.
2: Yeah, because I'd be so upset if someone farted by the damn.
1: You know what? First off,
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2: Don't we all?
3: The Glizzy Guzzler.
2: Either that or hamburgers. Like, you have, like, you know, the snacks for the kids, everything. So I know that, Ando, you've eaten hot dogs before. Buck's eaten
3: I'm
2: hot
3: more of
2: dogs.
3: A bratwurst
2: everybody.
3: Kind of guy.
4: Yeah, I'm more of everybody. That. I'm more of those too, Ando.
3: Yeah, and I also like gave you guys the Dr. Pepper ones. How did you guys like it?
2: I really, really liked it.
4: I didn't like it because it wasn't
2: what?
4: A full one.
2: Oh, I know. That's why yeah, I thought he like cheated us out, man.
4: Yeah, he came and brought us a glizzy appetizer.
2: It was this big. You brought me like less than a half.
4: Yeah, it was a glizzy nugget.
2: It was so good like though.
4: he gave us a glizzy nugget.
2: You gave me the smallest glizzy ever. It's awful. All right, here's what's going on. All right, even though that we know the 4th of July weekend, people eat hot dogs anytime during the year. 4th of July definitely is when you start seeing them kind of fly off the shelves and everybody's, you know, celebrating extended holiday. But here's what's going on. People don't know the risk of eating hot dogs. So I was like, what? Do we care? Look at what's going on around us. Every day is like Jumanji. So they said 90% are unsure or unaware. This is people who are eating hot dogs of the risk tied to processed meat. So, Buck, I'm going to ask you, what do you think one of the risks are?
4: Cancer. Cancer. It's
2: all right,
4: always
2: you
4: cancer.
2: You say cancer. Okay. Yeah. Ando, you say cancer too?
3: Yeah.
2: All right. Let's go.
3: Well, maybe diabetes.
2: Colorectal cancer.
4: Here we go.
2: Heart disease and type 2 diabetes. And they said especially for kids. And they're kind of telling people, warning them not to eat the processed meat. Look, you can warn us all we want. We're going to still do it. It doesn't matter.
4: I mean, Joey Chestnut's still walking around here every year. Like, ain't nothing wrong with him.
2: Who is Joey Chestnut?
4: What? You don't know who Joey Chestnut is?
2: No.
4: He is the king guzzler of glizzies.
3: Yeah, he's
4: 17-time. Nathan's
2: Why would
4: hot dog
2: I put that in my mental Rolodex?
4: Because it's 4th of July. It's a tradition.
2: Okay.
4: Joey Chestnut is an American hero. That's what he
2: y'all,
4: is,
2: y'all
4: man.
2: Are calling, you know what? I'm done.
4: Yes.
2: Oh, no.
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1: I don't know if it's true that there was tech issues on Ariana Grande's tour that just kicked off for Eternal Sunshine. But you remember, I think it was about a week or two ago when the tour did. Was it a week or two ago, you guys, that it kicked off? Or was it three? Are we hitting a month? I don't think it's a month.
2: I don't think it's been a month.
1: Yeah, I don't think it's been a month. But remember how the team and everybody was talking about, oh, okay, well, as big as she is and how tiny she is, you know, that she's probably going to need to take a break. We're there.
2: Already.
1: Two weeks in. We are officially there. So Ariana Grande is apologizing for delaying the tour dates amid tech issues. Now we're getting kind of mixed reviews saying that, oh, it's tech issues. Mm-hmm. Is it her health? Is it because she's not eating and she can't take on, I guess, her body being on stage under those lights, performing, using her muscles and doing everything like that? So she said that production challenges have forced her to move three upcoming shows so that way the full production can be delivered safely and exactly the way that it needs to be seen. And she's apologizing. But I don't think that's the case, y'all, because there's also rumors going around saying that she just can't hold up. Yeah. And everybody is talking about this is a farewell tour. She is not going to be touring again after this. She doesn't want to do music.
3: Yeah, I'm sure, because she's been done doing acting for the most part. And actually, this past weekend, I was playing a lot of Ariana Grande. I was like, damn, she's really good.
1: She's really great. Yeah. I miss my donut liquor, but I don't know. You know, she's reassuring the ticket holders that they're still going to have their opportunity to see her. You know, there was dates set for July 12th. Now they're happening, you know, either days later or they're moving the date completely. The Eternal Sunshine Tour launched earlier this month. So basically about like 2 weeks ago, 3 weeks ago, everybody was talking about how the team was already putting bets on whether or not she was going to have to take a break at one point. We're 2 weeks in, and I guess she already had to take that break.
3: Yeah, because like her health doesn't look so well.
1: Yeah, we don't know exactly how she's feeling, but we're hoping, you know.
2: They should have thought about that before starting the damn tour.
1: Yeah,
2: That's inconvenient for a lot of people to shell out that money and not knowing if you're going to have to recoup it or if you're even going to get to see her.
1: And then I understand that, like, when Michael Jackson, if you guys remember, he had a hard time getting somebody to insure him when he was doing the tour.
2: Because
1: the tour has to be insured, regardless. Yeah. It has to be insured. They got to have insurance on it. And they didn't want to do it because he was super frail. I wonder how they allowed it to pass through with Ariana Grande because she looks unwell. You know what I mean?
3: Well, I guess they did like all those tests, right? You have to go through testing.
1: Yeah, testing, everything,
3: okay. So she's probably okay. She just can't do all the performing and everything because she's so frail.
1: That's so sad. I wish she would like eat a burger. Come to New Mexico and eat the food.
2: That might throw everything off. You got an easer. You got a teaspoon or some stuff.
1: Teaspoon or a burger, you guys.
3: So 50 Cent, and I believe it looks like Ja Rule are going to be performing for the Executive Branch Club and for Donald Trump's latest event. So, and a lot of people are in uproar. They're like, oh my gosh, why is the 50 getting into politics again? Because he actually warned against going against politics. He said, I'm afraid of politics because if you get involved in it, no matter what party you're in, someone always has to disagree with you. And we saw that with Kanye West too. So maybe Kanye should jump on the bandwagon as well.
1: Nicki Minaj as well. Remember how Nicki Minaj, the backlash, Lord. Everything.
2: That's all she's about now.
1: That's it.
2: Yeah. I think she was doing that for like personal gain though, because you know, her husband is in legal problems. So I think she was trying to get all the people on her side so he can get like pardoned or something.
1: Yeah.
3: Yeah. The crazy thing about this is like the membership for this club or event that he's throwing, or Donald Trump is throwing.
1: Yeah.
3: The membership is $500,000 annually. Just to be a part of that club. It's a private club in Washington. So Ja Rule and 50 are getting the bag, but I wonder if they're going to be petty enough to put like Ja Rule first and then 50 next, or 50 first and then Ja Rule next, back to back.
1: Are they going to do it though?
3: Yes, I believe they're going to do it. Yeah, they're going to do the event.
1: They're gonna do it. Oh, let's wait for the popcorn.
2: I can see Ja Rule doing it, but 50, it's not like he needs the money.
1: Yeah,
3: I guess we'll have to see, because you know they can always pull out before, just like how a lot of people did for the
1: a lot of people like
3: for the super party.
1: They're like,
2: or people don't
1: I'm
2: show
1: just
2: up.
1: Not gonna show up.
2: Yeah, there you go.
1: I don't know.
2: We'll see, man. Yeah. 50.
3: But do you think those people that make $500,000 a year for that club want to see 50 and Ja Rule?
2: Well, I think
1: if
2: the money.
1: Fans.
2: I don't think the money's for that. I think it's for other things.
1: Like what?
2: It's for immunity for other things. That's all I'm saying.
1: Because they're always in jail.
2: Yeah, exactly.
1: Rappers are always in jail.
2: Taylor Swift, as you call her, Tay-Tay, Travis Tay-Tay. Kelce. So they have a wedding NDA, and they're basically saying it's just paperwork. It's nothing will happen. So because they're making the NDA being signed by all the wedding guests, and I'm looking at it right here, it doesn't include any type of monetary penalty or any other punishment for the matter of showing anything that's going on at the wedding. So I'm like, so why the hell do I have to sign an NDA?
1: Because here's what they're doing, okay? So a lot of celebrities ended up doing this, especially in Hollywood, where you always have a magazine that's going to want to have the first exclusive.
4: Yeah.
1: They can't have the first exclusive, and they'll have to pay a guest the money if the guest took the photos. So now what they're doing is they're locking everything down, non-disclosure agreement, can't have your phone out, yeah. Can't say anything about it, so that way it'll be Taylor and it'll be Travis Kelce that will step forward and take the first bid on who's going to get the pictures first. And that's how they make their millions off the photos from everything and not off the guests.
2: Yeah, they're saying here,
1: yeah.
2: They've been told there's no film release attached, yep. Meaning the guests weren't asked to sign away their rights to appear on camera, making a wedding streaming special or documentary seem pretty unlikely. That just means,
4: bam.
2: Like you said, they're
1: keeping it wraps.
2: Look,
1: they're
2: man,
1: wrapping it up, and they're gonna sell the photos. Look, they're gonna sell the videos that they do take.
2: If anybody's gonna get it out there, TMZ's gonna get it out there. I don't care what they say.
1: They're gonna ruin your wedding and have the helicopters flying over.
2: We're gonna see her putting her makeup on because of TMZ. Watch.
1: Because it's Selena Gomez. Selena Gomez will post something. Now, that's the only one that she's allowed to actually post pre-pictures, and it's always gonna be Selena Gomez.
2: Are we really? This isn't like Princess Diana or anything. I'm not invested in this. Are you Endo or are you Gina?
1: No, I'm not.
2: Not at all.
1: But I sense your frustration.
3: I want to see who's going to be there, yeah. Especially with, like, as big of a star as she is. I would love to go to that wedding.
1: You think
3: that's the only wedding I would want to go to.
2: You think any of her exes will be there?
3: That'd be so great.
2: That'd be messy.
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2: Come on.
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3: Hola, this is Carmen Santiago de la Hoya Ruiz Rivera Perez Tostaves. Can I please speak to the manager?
4: I'm the manager. How can I help you?
3: I'm with the law offices of Diego, Armando, and Maradona, and we represent the Federación Internacional de Fútbol Asociación.
4: You're from law offices, you said?
3: FIFA for the gringos. And we've been monitoring illegal broadcasts of their intellectual properties for this year's World Cup.
4: Okay.
3: And it has been brought to our attention that your establishment has been promoting watch parties without proper permission. Is that correct?
4: We air a bunch of different TVs with a bunch of different
3: World Cup soccer games, exactly. So may I remind you that any rebroadcast, retransmission, re-airing, or account of the games without the express written consent of FIFA is prohibited?
4: Hold on. One second. You're telling me that we're not allowed to
3: Ma'am, are you having a hard time understanding me? Maybe if you told everyone to be quiet for a second, you could hear me.
4: Because this is a restaurant. This is a restaurant and bar. This is kind of crazy. We play all sorts of sports. Play all different networks.
3: So you're admitting to it then?
4: I did not.
3: Yes, you did. Listen, do you sell tortilla chips with cheese, meat, and sour cream on them?
4: We sell all sorts of food.
3: All right, because these games, they're not shows.
4: I have so many people in here right now, man.
3: I understand you do, exactly. All there to watch our programming.
4: Yes.
3: Aren't you
4: lucky?
3: No. I'd be lucky if you were paying us for it.
4: We are.
3: Do you let your customers come in there and drink and eat for free?
4: Oh, chocolate.
3: Ah.
4: Hello,
3: this is Carmen. I believe we were disconnected. You still haven't removed the content from your site and social media.
4: Of course we haven't.
3: And tell all those people to get out of your bar now or else.
4: Or else?
3: I'd hate to have to escalate this like Argentina. I don't want this to get messy.
4: Lady, stop yelling at me.
3: You're yelling at me.
4: You're yelling at me.
3: You're yelling at me. I know you're in a bar. You're probably drunk.
4: How dare you talk to me like that?
3: We have officials on their way down to your bar right now to shut you down.
4: Oh. Right.
3: You people, what do you mean, you people? What do you mean, you people? We're soccer folks. We don't use our hands.
4: Okay.
3: Yeah, exactly. So warn your security. We kick balls.
4: Oh, well, good.
3: And if you had any, I'd kick yours.
4: Oh, I'll kick your ass.
3: Oh, my goodness.
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1: It's Anda.
2: And it's your boy, Bud D.
0: All right, you guys, Birthday Bash is going to be happening. And yes, it is a Gina Lee Fuentes Birthday Bash. It is going down at Via Hispania at Expo New Mexico. And we've got MC Magic, Little Rob, the Loonies, baby. I got five on it. And we got your chance, you guys, to win tickets. I know everybody's been hitting us up and asking where we're going to do these tickets. We're going to be doing them very, very soon. But you could definitely buy yours right now. 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Last time we did this was 2 years ago.
1: Yeah.
0: Was it 2 years ago? I think it was.
2: Yeah, it was.
0: Right?
2: It was 2 years ago.
0: It was so much fun. And it was so great because it was literally a KISS event. And we got so much love. It sold out. These tickets are well on their way to selling out as we speak. So if you're going to get your tickets, there's different packages you can look at. There's meet and greet passes in there as well. And of course, you know, they're not going to be like through the roof as other concerts are going to have their $500 or $700, $800 tickets. That's nowhere near where these tickets are, okay? They're very affordable. So make sure you go and look at the packages. But who are you guys looking forward to seeing the most?
1: Little Rob. I want to see Little Rob.
0: Little Rob's dope, right?
2: For me, it's MC Magic.
0: MC Magic always.
2: I love the show that he puts on.
0: Yeah. He puts on a great one, especially with the roses, too.
2: Yeah, the roses and
0: he's
2: all
0: like
2: the ladies.
0: He's known for that.
2: Yeah.
0: He is so known for that. Takes his time on that stage and everything. The Loonies, I think we haven't seen them in a hot second. I know a lot of people are excited about that concert.
1: And this is coming up pretty quick.
0: Yes.
1: July 31st.
0: What is the first? Is that tomorrow?
2: Yes. Tomorrow's the first.
0: Oh,
2: we're
0: my God.
2: Officially in July tomorrow.
0: Wow. Yeah. July 4th weekend this weekend. Get your tickets. Again, this concert is going to be going down on July 31st on a Friday. So if you can, take that day off or get out of work early, get everybody together, get your tickets.

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1: Hey, Adrian, this is Ando from the Gina Lee Fuentes Show. So Melissa, the girl you went out on a date with, wants to know why you haven't reached out to her for a second one. So why not?
2: Maybe she should ask the bouncer at the club we met.
3: What do you mean? What bouncer at the club?
2: Melissa? The bouncer, yeah, you know the one that you called me, you basically called me a you know? You told him, oh, I was trying to hold your hand and rub your feet, and apparently I was being too touchy-feely, okay? And don't lie, because I saw the message.
3: I don't know what you're talking about.
2: I saw them, he showed them to me, Melissa. I don't believe, like, I treated you nice. I took you out on a nice date, we had a great time, and then that you're talking behind my back about everything.
3: Okay, there were some
2: you want me to call you back? You want a second date? Okay. Okay.
3: Look, there were some things that were a little bit, you know, too much on a first date. And he was giving me looks, and it was just, you know, I had a little bit of uncomfortableness, and I was like, look, I know, this is a first date. It's a little bit awkward. Maybe I'll just, you know, come back with my girlfriends and do this. But I'm sorry, but you were trying to touch my feet at a club, for God's
2: sake. Okay, then why do you want a second date? Why are we even having this conversation? You know what I mean? Like, this is on you.
3: I think you're a nice person. I enjoyed our conversations.
2: I think there is potential, but that was a little too far. You ruined it, though, is the thing. So that's just how that goes, unfortunately. You know what? Melissa, I'll tell you what. I'll tell you, if you don't appreciate how I treated you on the date, then just do what you told the bouncer you were going to do and go out with your girls, okay? Because, like, I'd rather take out a woman who's into me and is kind and doesn't act one way and then s*** on me behind my back.
4: Okay. All right. Made a point. But if you're going to, let me say something, ladies, especially if you're going to go and if you're on a date and you're going to talk smack to somebody in the club or in the restaurant or in a bar, it always makes its way back. Guaranteed. It always makes its way back. Why are you even telling a bouncer? Has anybody known anybody to go through something like this?
1: Well, I've gone through it, but it was usually her friends that she will, like, say all these bad things about me on the first day, or like that we've been seeing each other for a while. And then it comes back to me because actually one of my friends was overhearing them, or was one of their friends, and got my back and was saying, like, yeah, you might not want to mess with her because she's talking a lot of smack about you.
4: On a first date, I just think that's just wrong. Yeah. I mean, I get it that he was rubbing your feet. Just tell him right then and there, hey, I got sweaty, nasty feet, and they smell. Don't rub them. Your
1: but
4: hands are going to smell.
1: She told the bouncer.
4: She told the bouncer. Yeah, that's weird. Buck, what are your thoughts on this?
5: Man, this is the stuff women do a lot.
4: What?
5: They talk noise about the date, but yet they want to spin the block and go on another date. Why? That is dumb as hell to me. First of all, you're rubbing on your feet. If you don't like it, say something. Open your damn mouth.
4: Yeah, exactly. Just go ahead and say it right then and there.
5: Then the talk smack about the person to other people because you don't think it's going to get back to them. It always does.
4: It always does.
5: Well, even if it doesn't get back to them verbally,
4: yeah,
5: you're going to have a miserable life. You're going to have a miserable dating experience because karma works that way. You're going to have someone that you're really into, and they're going to, guess what? They're going to do the same

0: thing to you that you did to the other person.
1: And you know what? When it happens to you, it don't feel good either.
0: It don't feel good.
1: It don't feel good. Well, and then you're like, I don't trust you.
0: It's crazy. Why?
1: That's where he's at. He doesn't trust her.
0: Being in a club life, you see this a lot, man. You see this.
2: Mm-hmm.
0: You see it a lot. And then, you know, the crazy part is a lot of the times it doesn't come back to the other person. So they're just coming back looking dumb as hell with the person who was talking noise about them.
1: I don't get it all the time. I feel like karma always comes back, though.
2: And it's one way, shape, or form. Because Buck works in the club industry.
1: Yeah, you do.
2: So
1: yeah,
2: like, the staff always knows. Because I remember when I used to go to the club all the time. They would tell me, like, hey, that person was with this person 1 week and someone the next week.
0: Yeah.
2: You know, they just know all the tea when it comes to these kind of things.
0: Yeah, we see it all.
1: But you're going to go and tell the bouncer of all people. You know what I mean? Unless you're crushing on the bouncer is the only thing. Why would you tell the bouncer? Unless the bouncer's looking at you, you're kind of crushing on the bouncer and you're like, oh my God, they're not okay.
0: Well, see, to me, if you tell the bouncer, that means you like are in danger or, hey, keep a lookout on me. I'm with somebody that doesn't make me feel safe. That's how I took it.
1: Right.
0: But then the bouncer probably doesn't act on it because he's like, looks like you're smiling and drinking all the drinks to me. Like,
1: and you know what? And the bouncer did. The bouncer did what a bouncer does. Is usually if he hears some smack in the club and the person comes up, they're like, hey, by the way. And then they say something. But she showed the messages or she sent the messages to the bouncer. That's why I was like, wait, what?
2: And what she want a second date
1: Why
2: for?
1: Would you? Yeah, a second date. I have no clue. Because she probably wanted to waste his money.
0: Well, because there's a lot of benefits when you're on somebody else's tab. Like, think about it.
2: Yeah,
0: she
2: drank
0: for free. She got a feet rub.
1: Again, waste his money.
0: It's a lot of ladies is like, man, what's his number?
1: For real, though, right? The whole rubbing the feet in the club thing, though.
0: No, I've seen it.
2: I feel like she might also have something for the bouncer if she's like showing a bouncer.
1: That's why I
2: said no need to be
1: there's
2: like
1: no
2: showing,
1: need to do
2: like
1: that.
2: Like a stranger?
1: Yeah.
0: I've seen it all. I've seen the rubbing of the feet. I've seen the giving a piggyback ride because your feet hurt. I've seen women say, can you pick me up because my feet hurt, my shoes are too little. Like, I've seen all of that.
1: That's where you carry chunklas in your bag, yo. The little flip-floppy ones, the ones that are foldable that you can roll into your purse.
0: Well, first of all, those are the things that are being worn to the clubs now.
2: Yeah, exactly.
0: They don't even bother with heels no more.
2: You're lying about that.
1: Y'all walking like Mariah Carey in and out of the club, all slow, like a sloth. All right, so we're going to open up the phone lines to text line 262-5477-262-KISS. What are your thoughts on this? If you found out that the person that you went on a date with actually shared messages or talk smack about you, and then that person wants to go on another date, would you even consider it? Because obviously he's not.
0: You know what, Gina? I think he went about this the wrong way.
1: Why?
0: Either that or I'm just diabolical. I would have found out. And I was like, yeah, let's go back out. I had a great time. And once he gets there, I got somebody else there. I'm rubbing on her feet. I'm buying her drinks. And then I go to the bouncer and tell her to get up out of here.
1: We are a petty morning show at this point.
0: I am tip for tat. Yes. You're not going to talk bad about me and then try to use me. No.
1: Golly.
0: You can't have it both ways.
1: I don't know. You know, let's open up the phone lines. Would you guys actually consider going on another date if somebody talks smack about you that you went on the date with, like that person, male or female? Or would you do what he's doing? He's riding off, cutting the losses. It's like, you know what? Not my style. Because she showed the messages to the bouncer. 262-5477-262. Kiss, call in, text into the show. And of course, you can always watch the show live on air and behind the scenes. Jump into the chat. GLF Nation, go to YouTube, Gina Lee Fuentes TV, Twitch, and Facebook under the Gina Lee Fuentes Show.
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1: Hey, Adrian, this is Ando from the Gina Lee Fuentes Show. So Melissa, the girl you went out on a date with, wants to know why you haven't reached out to her for a second one. So why not?
2: Maybe she should ask the bouncer at the club we met at.
3: What do you mean? What bouncer at the club?
2: Melissa? You know the one that you called me. You basically called me a you know. You told him, oh, I was trying to hold your hand and rub your feet, and apparently I was being too touchy feely. Okay, and don't lie.
3: I don't know what you're talking about.
2: I saw them. He showed them to me, Melissa. I don't believe, like, I treated you nice. I took you out on a nice date. We had a great time, and then I hear that you're talking behind my back about everything.
3: Okay, there were some
2: things, and now you want me to call you back. You want a second date? Okay. Okay.
3: Well, there were some things that were a little bit, you know, too much on a first date. And he was giving me looks, and it was just, you know, I had a little bit of uncomfortableness, and I was like, look, I know this is a first date. It's a little bit awkward. Maybe I'll just, you know, come back with my girlfriends and do this. But I'm sorry, but you were trying to touch my feet at a club, for God's sake.
2: Okay, then why do you want a second date? Why are we even having this conversation? You know what I mean? Like, this is on you.
3: I think you're a nice person. I enjoyed our conversations.
2: I think there is potential, but that was a little too far. You ruined it, though, is the thing. That's just how that goes, unfortunately. You know what? Melissa, I'll tell you what. I'll tell you, if you don't appreciate how I treated you on the date, then just do what you told the bouncer you were going to do and go out with your girls, okay? Because, like, I'd rather take out a woman who's into me and is kind and doesn't act one way and then on me behind my back.
4: All right, he's got a really valid point. I think he feels hurt. Not hurt. What is the word, Buck?
5: Hurt.
4: Ando?
5: No, it's disrespected.
4: Disrespected.
5: That's what it is.
4: There we go. Kind of betrayed, disrespected. It's a first date, and then you're going to go and talk smack to the bouncer of all people, the bouncer.
5: I just want to know, what's the logic behind her? Like,
4: what do you mean?
5: Like, she's wants another date, and then when he presents to her why he doesn't want another date, she tries to flip it and be like, oh, no, you're weird. You're this, that, and the other.
4: This is
5: the stuff that happens all the time.
4: I can tell you probably part of the reason on this. There has to be, why would you do that with the bouncer? There has to be an attraction with the bouncer while you're going to share the text messages. Mm-hmm. And that's why she did it, because she doesn't want to lose both options. Probably realize the bouncer really isn't into her, really doesn't care. And she's like, oh, you know what? I almost lost my chances with this guy over here that's rubbing my feet, that treats me real good. Mm-hmm. Even though you didn't like it, you should have said something. I think she has a crush on the bouncer. And there's options that are kept open.
6: I've been on both ends of the stick. So, like, you know, I found out from a friend that she was, like, talking smack about me after we, like, been seeing each other for a little while. I was like, you know, then why am I even, like, seeing you? Or why are you even seeing me? And I've also been the one that was getting the information, saying, oh, yeah, I went on a date with this guy. You want to see what he said? Look what he's doing, what he's saying to me. And I'm like, all right, but why are you even showing me this? Why are you trying to show me this person's text messages?
4: I feel like there's nothing that's private anymore. Like, between females. Like, and I really, really want to stress how important it is to not share and indulge everything in your life and in your personal life, and how many times you're hooking up and going on dates with your girlfriends. Because let's be real, there are haters within that group, and they're just not visible to you at the moment.
6: Because they don't have class and I have no decorum.
4: Somebody has a tight feeling on this.
5: Dang, he came off the top rope.
4: Did you notice how he was ready for that?
5: Yeah,
6: isn't that true or not true?
4: No, that very is. True. That's very true. Buck, what are your thoughts?
5: I just don't understand the logic behind this. This is the dumbest thing I've ever heard. That someone is wanting to go on another date with someone that they talk noise about that made them feel creepy. Like, that makes no sense whatsoever. None. Because, look, if I went on a date and somebody didn't make me feel comfortable or I didn't like it, I know damn well I'm not trying to go out with them again.
4: But let's be real.

0: I think there's an attraction between the bouncer. She was trying to keep the options open, maybe trying to make it look like she wasn't into him as much as she probably wanted to be, because she probably had some kind of attachment to the bouncer. Because it makes no sense why you would show or send the text messages to the bouncer.
1: Well, you know what let me know when she was like, I'm going to come back with my girls. Basically letting him know, hey, I'm single.
0: Yeah.
1: This ain't my dude. That's what it was.
0: There you go. So I think you're right on that.
1: Yeah, you had to throw mud on his name.
0: You had to throw dirt
1: on his name to make it seem like, hey, I'm not with this guy. Yeah.
0: Yeah.
1: So the bouncer must have saw him rubbing her feet and being all touchy. Yeah. He's like, hey, I didn't like that at all. I couldn't tell. Your toes were wiggling and everything.
0: Your toes were smiling when it was going down. I couldn't tell. So we're going to take it to the text line. The phone line's 262-547-7262-KISS. GLF Nation, watch the show live, comment inside of the chat. And you can get that on YouTube under Gina Lee Fuentes TV, Twitch, and Facebook under the Gina Lee Fuentes Show.
2: I just found Christina on the text line. She says, I don't understand why she went and had to tell the bouncer everything that went on the date. She either had something for the bouncer, or she just didn't like the guy. Either way, he should leave the situation.
1: Yeah, man. Hold her accountable. Shout out to Amber, GLF Nation. She says she's weird. She said she got the weird from him, but is calling the radio station for a second date. Why? I don't want a second date if he made you feel uncomfortable. That's exactly the sentiment I have as well, Amber.
2: And Montanique says, I don't know how people don't get it when they don't get hit you back for another date. It didn't work out, so move on.
0: Move on.
1: I got one more from Bianca, GLF Nation. She said, just like she had the guts to call the show to find out why he didn't call her for a second date, she should have had the guts to tell him straight up the night that she had. She's a two-faced B.I. No.
0: Bianca, I feel like you took this to heart. Yeah. All right, let's take it to the phones right now. Hi, you're on live. What's your name?
3: AJ.
0: All right, what do you think about this, AJ? Like, would you actually, if you caught the girl talking smack about you to somebody else or a bouncer, are you going to consider going on another date or no?
3: Hell no. I would probably be disgusted if someone would talk behind my back, or, you know, if it's a first date, she don't really know nothing about me, then why would she talk about me? I mean, like,
2: has this ever happened to you?
3: I'll probably be mad for a minute, but yeah, I'll probably just be like, whatever.
1: Nah, see, y'all better than me, man. I gotta get my get back, man. Nah, you ain't gonna talk noise about me.
3: I would have to do a payback on her or something.
1: Yeah, you gotta get her back, man. She can't just live life thinking it's okay.
0: Have her showing up and you're making out and kissing somebody else.
3: Exactly, man. I would have to get her back somehow.
1: Yeah. That's what I'm talking about, man.
0: But just changed your mind. You were taking the high road on this, he's trying to be good. And you changed your mind.
1: Nah, man. we gotta teach their ass a lesson. That's what we gotta do.
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0: I don't know if I believe it completely, but, you know, Ariana Grande weighs about 80 pounds or less. I mean, she's really tiny, and she's doing the Eternal Sunshine Tour. But the interesting part about this is how the team around her, it was rumored that they were placing bets how long it is before they're going to have to, like, move some dates around, take some time off, because she's tiny. She can't move the way she used to. And then it's just really, I love Ariana Grande. She's my favorite donut licker. But here's the thing. I love her, but when she's on that stage, she looks so strange with how tiny she is and then doing the moves that she can't even do anymore. And I think it is a struggle for her. Well, guess what? That time happened now. I think we're only 2.5 weeks into the tour for Eternal Sunshine. She's now having to take a break. Now saying she's apologizing for delaying the tour dates amid tech issues. Now, that could be true. I'm not saying that it's not, but I think it's kind of interesting how they were saying they were placing the bets literally before, right around the time that the tour started. What do you guys think?
2: All lies.
0: Y'all think that the tiredness, I mean, think about it. Can she hold her weight on this?
2: No, I don't think she can. I don't think she's fit enough to.
0: Yeah.
2: You know, she's very frail. It looks like she's malnourished. So I don't think any of it has to do with the tech at all.
0: Tell me how you really feel, Ando.
2: Usually they blame it on a lot of that kind of stuff, you know, like, oh, technical difficulties or, you know, sometimes, like, they don't have enough sales.
1: Yeah.
2: So they'll blame it on some other thing, like, oh, I'm working on my health. But in this situation, I just don't think she's like, she's malnourished. She doesn't have enough energy to perform.
1: Yeah, she's trying to save face because a lot of people don't understand the life on the road is
0: hard.
1: Hell, it really is. I don't care what level it is when it comes to being on the road. And if you're at the highest level of performing that she is, it's really going to take a toll on you mentally and physically. Yeah.
0: You're traveling and going and going and going. So the break is happening. They're moving some dates around. I'm thinking it was probably to let her rest and recover. You know, I mean, it is what it is. She's a tiny little thing.
2: So follow up on Milagro Grams, who was the one that showed, shared actually deep fakes of Megan Thee Stallion. And, well, it looks like now she can't, appeal, or she's getting blocked from collecting the $75,000 judgment that was she was trying to appeal. So she doesn't have enough money in the account. And also the judge said, hey, well, you have to pay at least 110% of that, which is like about $83,000 to show that you had the funds, but she couldn't come up with it at all. So she needed that kind of money to block the appeal and say, hey, I'm not able to like appeal this. Maybe we can do this another time.
1: Yeah.
2: But the judge said no, because if you don't have the money, then it's going to be harder for Megan Thee Stallion to collect the money later on. So they want her to put all that money up front. And so now she can't appeal at all.
1: Yeah, it sounds like she needs to be put on a payment plan to me.
0: That sounds like karma.
1: Layaway. That's it. Put her on layaway. That's what you
0: that
1: do.
0: That sounds like.
1: Taylor Swift and Travis Kelce's NDA had a lot of people nervous for when they're coming to the wedding of the century, is what people are calling it. They're calling it the... Well, look. You got to understand, we're only 26 years into the century, so it ain't long, y'all. The century started just yesterday. Wedding of the... Who else got married like this?
0: Jennifer Lopez has done it plenty of times.
1: Yeah, she's had four weddings of the century in the past 3 months. So anyway, so a lot of people were nervous. They're like, man, going to this, being a wedding guest, you're going to have to do this big old NDA. But TMZ, you know TMZ is going to get to the bottom of everything.
0: Yeah.
1: They found out this NDA is basically worthless because there's no monetary penalty, any type of punishment if someone violated the agreement. So it's like, why in the world is there NDA in place if I can do what I want? Why do you think that is, though, Gina?
0: They have two NDAs that come up. There's one that always will get presented to the public to just show for love and compassion, and that's pretty much what's going on with those two. And then the real NDA is going to be signed after the marriage. Okay, so there's a lot of celebrities that do this. They'll have one that's pre for everybody to see. Oh, they must be really in love. There's nothing that's blocked out.
1: Yeah.
0: And then once the day the wedding is going to happen, they sign a second NDA with a lawyer present. And then they'll sign off saying, hey, if you cheat, if you do this, if you do that. Because I have a friend who's married to somebody from the McConaughey's, right?
2: Oh.
0: So Matthew
2: McConaughey.
0: Rooster. It's Rooster. She had to sign an NDA. And on those, they're different. There's two usually that take place. And there's one behind the scenes right whenever the wedding's going to happen where if you cheat, if you step out, if you do this, that, and the third, you get nothing. And I think that Tay-Tay is being smart about it in this aspect of putting the fake one forward when the real one will be signed behind the scenes.
1: Wait, hold on. So you're talking more like a prenup, right?
0: So it's kind of like a prenup, but NDAs, with that being said, you guys got to keep in mind, there has to be people that are taking the pictures professionally.
1: Yeah.
0: You can't do any of this stuff. It has to be Tay-Tay and it has to be Travis Kelce that present the first release of photos, the first release of everything.
1: I guarantee that is not going to be the case.
0: You feel like somebody's going to leak.
1: Yeah,
0: something's going to leak.
1: If the NDA is not holding people responsible or accountable, TMZ is going to have this thing live on air noon, July the 3rd from Madison Square Garden. I'm telling you.
0: But because that's when it's happening. Every single person is famous that's going to this wedding. So I feel like they're going to honor it.
1: Man, look, TMZ, they don't hire famous people. They're regular people like us, and they want to get paid on the side as well. I'm telling you, by the time we come back on air next week, we're going to see and hear a lot of things from that wedding.
0: I think it's going to be very interesting because I think they're getting married this weekend.
1: Yeah,
2: is that what it is?
1: It's Friday. July the 3rd. Oh. Yes.
0: No, it's happening this week, you guys. She's getting married this week. So we're going to hear more.
1: The wedding of the century. I mean, of the week.
0: No!
4: Yeah.
0: The wedding of the week!
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0: D.
1: Oh, I got Joey from RCS on the phone, and little did I know that Joey knows me. He's from El Paso, Texas! Yay! Joey's there. He's staying on the computer right now. You guys, our computer just like wigged out, but he's smacking my hand because he said I moved it too soon to the Play Start. So I need to, we just had technical difficulties.
0: Moving too fast.
1: We were trying to get everything kind of situated, so... Got to say thank you to RCS and Joey for helping us out on that. Hey, you know, we've got the Gina Lee Fuentes birthday bash that's going to be coming up. And we've got Little Rob. We've got MC Magic. We got the Lonies, baby. I got five on it. We got everything going down. And we got your chance to win tickets. I know people are excited about these tickets. We're going to have these getting ready to roll out. So you guys, again, get your tickets right now because it is going to sell out guaranteed. And all you've got to do is get your tickets right now. And you can go to mcmagicconcert.com. Okay, now, Ando, you said you're excited to see who?
2: Yeah, Little Rob.
1: Little Rob. All right, and Buck, you said MC Magic. Yeah, is always a fave. I got to say that the 505 is extremely excited about everybody, but the Loonies, I got five on it. Everybody seems to be excited about that. Get your tickets, and we will see you at the show.
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0: 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A hot girl summer yet again. 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
1: Well, Gen Z, I don't know if this is the best idea, but it's an idea that you guys are doing, and some of you are getting jobs out of it, but 1 in 5 Gen Zers has their parent contact the potential bosses and even attend in interviews.
2: What?
1: Read it out loud, bud. Read it out loud. Today. What does it say? Go ahead.
3: 1 in 5 Gen Z job seekers. Move your finger. I can't read it.
1: There it is. Fat finger.
3: Has a parent contact potential bosses.
1: Yes.
3: And even at attending interviews. That's crazy.
1: So, okay, this is not a lie. This is not a lie. So, Gen Z, what they're doing is they're like, Mom, Dad, I really want this job. And, like, you're the icebreaker and you're really cool. Why don't you come with me to the job interview? And then they go to the job interview, get chummy with the guy who's doing the interview or the boss. And then they let the parent do the, oh, my kid is just amazing. Little Timmy over here is just the best worker. I don't think I've ever known anybody else who's been a better worker than he is. You know, and they pretty much sell it that way. And it's like, well, you know what? I'm going to go ahead and hire Little Timmy.
2: Isn't that what your references are for? You're supposed to have references, but you're calling mommy and daddy to do your bidding?
1: So they go with you to the interview, and then they go in for the interview and sit down while you're doing the interview. And they said about 1 in 5 Gen Zers are doing this. Some employers are saying that the trend makes them, you know, look at the Gen Zer and go, oh, they're so young, they still need their parents' guidance. I'd be great as their boss. And that's why they're getting hired.
3: No.
1: That is why they're getting hired, because they're like, oh, well, you know what? They brought their parents. And they're great with their parents. They'd be great working here.
3: No, because as a parent, if I got called in to my daughter's interview, I'm going to tell the truth. Hey, y'all, look, she lazy. She ain't going to be on time.
1: Oh, you would not do that to Tasia.
3: She's sleeping.
1: 4-year-old is.
3: Hey, I can't lie. Like, I just want y'all to give her a job to get her off my hands. How about that? That's what you need to do. Can she start now?
1: You know,
2: I need a job. Okay, let me take her job.
1: Buck, you're the only one with kids on the show. Yeah. If your daughter, Tasia, or the oldest was like, Dad, please go with me to this. They know you, and I know they know you, and I know they think you're cool. Will you please go with me?
2: He just told you.
3: I told you.
1: Do it again. You're gonna be truthful and say they're not gonna be on time.
3: Look, after that first paycheck, it's gonna be all downhill from there. What time she need to be here? 9? Yeah, you'll see her around 10:30.
1: Like, you're awful. So career experts are chiming in saying that they're getting advice from parents even as they're doing the interview. So it would be like, you know, Ando, you're the parent, you're sitting right where you are, and I'm sitting here and
3: you're talking
1: to him.
3: Ask me a question.
1: The parent can chime in.
3: Ask me a question.

0: question.
1: Who's the boss?
0: You're the boss.
1: Okay.
0: You ask me. I'm the person on the interview.
1: All right. Ando's my your father. Dad. Okay.
0: Yeah, go ahead.
2: Ando's your dad.
0: Yeah, all right.
3: Oh, no.
1: So how are you about getting here on time?
3: Wait, look, he's really great. You know, he wakes up early. Late sometimes, but every other day he's really good to go.
1: That's exactly how it goes. That's exactly how it goes down.
0: Like, I'll be on time because he's going to bring me.
1: That is exactly how it goes. The parent is going to overpower, step the boundary, and speak before the kid does.
3: It's like, what about 401ks?
0: Yeah.
1: Exactly, right? So they said this can hurt the credibility and kind of slow down things if you're doing it. But yes, there is success with this.
0: Would you? No, it's not. No way.
3: Wouldn't you feel embarrassed as a parent going to the interview with your child?
0: I would feel embarrassed for both of them.
1: I don't know what to think of that.
0: But if I was the interviewer, as soon as I got done with the interview and they left, I'm coming back to all my coworkers. Man, did y'all see that dude, man?
1: That is discrimination.
0: Let's not act like that doesn't happen.
1: Let you come to an interview
0: looking a hot mess. Looking at ham. A hot ass mess. H-A-M, ham, hot ass mess. Guess what happens when you leave? They burn you up. They talk so bad about you. That is the truth. That's real life. That's why you're supposed to come prepared, come looking professional. Don't bring your parents. They're going to talk about you, and you're not going to get the job.
3: Mm. I'll laugh in your face.
1: Of course you would.
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1: Ariana Grande, remember? I think it was maybe a couple of days after she started her new tour, and this has been going on for about like 2.5 weeks that she's been doing the Eternal Sunshine tour, and there was so much concern because they said, what boobs? She's only got ribs. Remember, everybody was talking about it. She's having issues with weight, doing the performances. She can't really dance on stage. She tries. She's in the big heels. How she does it, I don't know, but I know that girl's legs got to be hurting after like 3 hours on that stage. Damn. But now they're delaying concert tour dates. Now she's saying it's amid, bless you, it's amid the tech issues that they're having. I don't think that's true because a lot of people are talking about how she's already exhausted. And I think it's like a 41 or 42 date tour. So she's got these dates going back to back to back to back. Now her body's not able to kind of sustain it, I'm assuming, because she's like 80 pounds or less. I'm not quite sure, but she's now adjusting the tour dates, blaming it amid the tech issues, while some people behind the scenes say it is pure exhaustion and they just started this tour. They just started it. It's so bad.
2: All the time. They try to blame it on like tech issues or I don't know, whatever issues they have, or they say, I'm working on my health, but right. They usually say when they're working on their health, they got low ticket sales.
1: Yeah.
3: It's three things. It's low ticket sales, they're high or drunk, or they're in trouble with the law.
1: But it's those Ariana three. Yeah. It's those three. Ariana Grande, she's always sold out all of her tours.
3: Yeah, she's going to sell out. Yeah.
1: Oh my God, maybe they're not buying the tickets because there's no food. Remember, she removed from the venues and placed all her makeup stands?
2: Yeah, the glizzy stand.
3: Nobody's going to a show for the food, though. Nobody's going.
1: Nachos might be fire. You don't know that.
3: Nobody's. No, I don't ever say, hey, okay, Gina, are you going to the Chris Brown Usher for the food? No.
2: I'm going to the glizzy stand.
1: I'm going for both.
3: Nobody's going for the food.
1: Man, if you're smart, glizzies that are great.
3: If you're smart, you eat before you go because all that stuff be expensive.
2: The $25 burger, hot dog.
3: Exactly.
1: $30 for one drink. No thanks, right?
2: And when it comes to 50 Cent, you know, it's always questionable when he's going to perform because he's very particular, especially when it comes to politics. So it looks like he might be going to this event for Donald Trump Jr. And this is happening in Washington. And to be in this club and to perform in his club is about $500,000 annually for each member. And alongside with him might be Ja Rule. So they might be performing side to side.
1: This is
2: for this exclusive group in Washington.
1: But this is setup. This is setup.
3: So I just thought about it. So for people to be in that club, it's $500K a person?
2: Yeah, annually.
3: Can you imagine what they're paying 50 and Ja Rule?
2: Yeah, that's what
3: So look, you could, hey, my enemies here, I don't care. Line my pockets up and I'm up out of here. Money solves a lot of issues.
1: Y'all remember when the beef went down? Was it with Quavo and Chris Brown?
3: It was. Yes, it was remember that. And it was behind. Wasn't Carucci?
1: It was all over Carucci Tran and like the girls or whatever. And then he came out. They both came out with diss tracks. And then the same year, they had to go to a fashion show.
3: Oh, yes.
1: And they were.
3: And they sat next to each other.
1: They sat them next to each other. And they were cool. Chris kept his cool.
3: Their knees were touching.
1: Like. Yes.
2: Oh my God. Hey,
3: if you pay me enough.
1: With your enemy.
3: If you pay me enough, man, hey.
1: Oh,
2: they gotta make amends.
1: Man. For real.
2: But 50 Cent did turn down, reportedly, $3 million to perform at the Trump rally in Madison Square Garden.
3: Yeah.
2: So this is kind of weird. This is not.
3: Well, because it's not.
2: Character.
3: MSG is different. He's going to be in the heart. He would have been in the heart of New York City. That's a no-no.
2: Okay.
1: Yeah. But you know what you got to keep in mind, too? So many celebrities have dropped off and like pulled out of all the performances that they're doing for anything that has to do with the Republican Party or anything that has to do with Trump in general. So there has to be a big payout on this for them to actually
3: do
1: it.
3: I don't blame the lower level ones though, like, you know, like Lee Greenwood and all. Hey man, give me my money, bro. I don't care. I don't care what y'all talking about. Like,
1: yeah.
3: If you're hurting, look, like, what's his name? Vanilla Ice, all them.
1: Oh, come on now. Ja Rule, especially
2: Kid Rock.
3: Yeah, man, I see why they're doing it.
1: I thought Kid Rock pulled out on the last one. I thought, or did he not?
2: Well, I thought she did the Erica Kurt one too as well.
3: Yeah.
1: I have no clue at this point.
3: Kanye West. If you guys remember, his former personal assistant, Lauren Piscata, You know, she was suing him. She had a lawsuit, and they're saying we're coming to the near end of this. It's being settled. If y'all don't remember, Kanye was doing the most, y'all. He was he was fiddle-faddling himself. Y'all don't know what that is. Use your imagination. He was touching her at the hotel that they were staying in, and he fell asleep mid-sentence while doing all this to her. So what they're saying is this was back in 2024. They're coming to the end of these negotiations to be settled. They haven't given a monetary value, but I'm guessing it is a whole lot of money because he sent lewd texts, explicit videos. He was doing the most, y'all. And I don't know, man. I think when people do this, the easy way out is for them to pay off.
4: Like
3: they should go, they should go to prison. They should go to jail for this. Because guess what happened? As long as you got enough money, you can keep doing this to anybody and everybody. I don't like it.
2: All the time.
3: I don't like it. Lock his ass up.
1: On God.
2: Kanye, get in jail, bro.
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3: Hello?
2: Hello, my name is Carmen. May I please speak to Raymond?
3: This is him.
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0: calling with the Improvement Association. My name is Gadiman. I'm the assistant to the assistant to the assistant to Jacqueline. She's one of your neighbors.
1: Oh, okay.
0: Have you received the guidelines, sir, for 4th of July as they pertain to fireworks or any sort of loud explosions?
1: I make sure I keep my zone safe, but I didn't get anything about any
0: guidelines. I didn't ask you if you kept it safe, sir. I asked you if you received the guidelines.
1: I didn't get anything from you about guidelines.
0: What kind of illegal fireworks do you have, sir? I want to know what kind of fireworks you have.
1: They're all permitted. I have.
0: Well, how do you know they're permitted if you don't have the guidelines, sir?
1: Okay, all right, you know what? Can you send me along, forward me the guidelines?
0: Okay, hold on, please.
2: Oh, this is Dale and Guidelines.
1: Yeah, I'm told I need some new updated guidelines about fireworks shows.
2: Are you telling me you haven't received the guidelines, sir?
1: I didn't get anything.
2: Nice try, sir. Okay, because I personally sent out the guidelines and I put them in everybody's mailbox.
1: Okay, I don't think they.
2: Because I looked to see if there was any good coupons.
1: Honestly, I just want to make sure that I'm not going to get stopped in the middle of it.
2: Oh no, you absolutely will get stopped in the middle of it if you're not cooperating with guidelines, sir. That's why they're there to guide you.
1: Look, if you can just send me it and I'll make sure I have. I'm sure.
2: I already sent it, sir. It's not my responsibility for me to send it. It's for you to know it.
1: Okay, can you back off for a second? I'm trying to work with you. Can you just send me? Let me know what it is.
2: I'm trying to keep the neighborhood from lighting completely on fire, sir.
1: I'm not going to let anything on fire. I've been doing this for 15 years.
2: Exactly,
1: I know what I'm doing.
2: Exactly, and the neighbors don't like it, sir.
1: It seems like all the neighbors bring all the families every year and their grandkids.
2: That's not my department. Hold on a second.
1: What the hell is going on right now?
0: Hola, this is Scottman. How can I help you?
1: I don't know if I got anywhere with that last guy. I'm just trying to get
0: the guidelines. This is the guy with the illegal fireworks, right?
1: They're not illegal. I've been
0: doing
1: this show.
0: There's new guidelines, sir. You can't be doing those fireworks again this year, okay?
1: Right. I feel like you and your buddy could be a lot.
0: Hold on a second. No. Dale is not my buddy, okay?
1: Okay.
0: He's my side piece.
1: Okay.
0: I met him stealing coupons out of my mailbox. Oh my goodness.
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0: Are you dumb, stupid, or dumb?
1: Gobble, gobble.
0: It's Stuck on Stupid with Buck D.
2: Stuck on Stupid is brought to you by Standard Restaurant Supply. Shop where the top chefs shop. All right, you guys, this one, ladies, I got to put the ladies on blast for this one because this is about the stupidest one I've read. It says there's a $13,000 body count reset that women are flying to Brazil for so they can do a body count recovery center reset the bodies they've ever had. Yes.
3: What does that even mean? Break that down.
2: That means it reset your body count back to zero for $13,000.
4: Oh, yeah. Gina, remember we promoted this one year?
2: You go back to Brazil.
4: Yeah, where they, like, you know, make it a little bit, you know.
2: Yeah.
3: They tighten it up?
2: Yes, they cleanse.
3: What are they doing?
2: They spiritually, they don't do it physically. This is a spiritual cleanse.
4: I don't want that.
2: Yes. Where they cleanse your sexual history, erase the energy of past partners, and reset their body count back to zero. Boy, if this ain't a scam, if I ain't never heard of one.
3: But who's paying for it? $13,000 to reset?
2: No, you pay for it. You pay for it.
3: But are people really doing it? Are women really doing this?
2: I'm looking at it right now. There's a lady sitting down, and this guy, he's... Was this a lady? No, there's a lady pouring like boiling hot water over her head.
4: I want to feel the reset. I don't care about no spiritual reset.
2: So you want it to be tightened up? You want to shave off?
3: You sicko! I want to feel it.
2: Ando wants to shave off the roast beef. That's what he wants to do.
3: You're over here making RJ bashful. RJ, get on the mic.
2: Let me ask you a question,
3: bashful.
2: RJ.
3: Bashful. No cussing.
2: RJ, if you met a woman and she says, hey, you know what? I just got back from Brazil. I paid $13,000 to do a spiritual reset where my sexual history is cleansed. I'm a virgin again.
3: And then they say, you know what? You'll be my first. RJ, you're going to be my first. Would you believe me?
5: Listen, I don't ever.
3: What?
5: Listen, I don't ever go based off what they telling me.
2: There you go. Saying?
3: You think they lying?
5: Listen, you just got to see how they move.
2: First of all, if you have to do this, you know how many bodies you have for you to do this.
3: Do they even know this question?
5: I ain't listening to none of that.
3: Would you actually be with the girl who said she got spiritually reset and you will be her first again? You're my first, RJ.
5: Circumstances depend. Like I said, I just got to see how she's moving.
2: Yeah.
5: You know, I don't judge nobody based off their past or what they, you know, they done.
3: Do you lie about your body count?
4: No. I don't even know.
2: Guys don't know our damn body
3: count.
2: Y'all
3: don't know your body
2: count? No.
3: Omar, nothing. You don't know.
6: What?
3: Your body count, bro.
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0: guests in studio. You guys, RJ and Omar, I've missed having seen you guys. The last time I saw you, I think Jay still was spinning. Everybody was drunk and having a great time. So what's going on? RJ, you got no music? Omar, there's no music that's coming out. Tell everybody who you are, what you're about, the music that we're about to hear, everything that you're working on right now. Ando went down for the video shoot. You were there over the weekend. Ando was there. You shot videos. Tell us what's going on.
1: So, yeah, we got a lot going on, honestly. This weekend, we try to focus on getting some good shoots for those two songs. We're currently working on the music video. I think we got some good footage. So that's exciting. We have a lot of music coming up.
0: A lot of music. Videos are going to be coming out. You guys, what are the platforms that you work on musically, Omar? Like, where you have the music where people can actually download it?
2: Everywhere.
0: Everywhere?
2: Yeah, like... We have a distributor that puts it everywhere, so it's like on Apple Music, Spotify, YouTube Music, everywhere.
3: Everywhere you can stream the music, you can find it.
2: Yeah, exactly. And that's kind of the reason that we're here, because I guess before this, our music was kind of like more local, you know?
3: Right.
2: And now it's actually everywhere, and we have a lot more that's like finished, ready to go. That's coming up. Like, we're releasing probably right after we leave here, we're gonna release more stuff, and then next week we probably got like 50 songs that that are just there sitting there, and now is the time to like release them on everything. So right now on everything we got he got Que Va a Ser de Mi. That's that's kind of like a sad song, but it still has a beat to it.
0: You guys, I'm a sad girl.
2: You should go and listen to it.
0: I'm gonna listen to that.
2: You should go and listen to it.
0: I'm about the words and how it's gonna make me feel. I give a song 30 to 40 seconds before I actually figure out if I'm gonna like it or not.
2: There you go. If you're about how it makes you feel, I think you're gonna mess with it.
0: I also feel like maybe possibility of like the way that you sound and your voice, and I'm sure everybody else in the city. I feel like there might be drugs in the background. Drugs and his cocaine with him, okay, man? Hey, man, you gotta break the ice one way or another. Everybody is serious.
4: So give us a little insight on this upcoming song that you guys just dropped. What gave you the idea, or what inspired y'all to make the song?
1: Well, you know, everybody has their life experiences, you know, in relationships and stuff like that. So it's kind of like a song that makes you like reminisce of those times you know you were with that special somebody. Yeah. So that's just how the song came about.
0: You ever had your heart broken, RJ?
1: Oh,
0: Omar,
1: yeah,
0: you guys both have y'all ever had a heartbreak like so bad it made you actually go to the studio and start writing?
2: Well, the one that we released, the Como Olvidarte, is not exactly about that. But if you want to hear one exactly like that, we got one too, and Ando got it on his email. So
0: there you go. There go. Okay, so Ando's got it on there. I think we should hit it first, Buck. What do you think? We want party vibes first.
3: Yeah, let's keep the tempo up.
0: Let's keep it up I'm feeling instantly. I felt Shake It. Instantly.
3: Well, it's called Shake It. You know what they're talking about. You got to shake it.
0: Shake everything. We have got RJ and Omar in studio out of Phoenix. And, of course, they drove in. Video shoot was happening there. You guys are originally from Ohio. You guys went to Phoenix, hung out with Jay Steele, shot the video, and it was there for that.
4: Yeah.
0: Anybody want to add anything?
4: They're originally from Dominican Republic.
0: There you go. Originally. There it is. All right, you guys, let's get into it. This is called Shake It.

0: If that was okay. Not, I feel like I need to hear that again.
1: All right, got me in here shaking what I got.
0: I know, that's right. Everybody was in a groove in here. Trying to get the camera situated, everything. That was amazing, you guys. And the fact that you guys are at it and singing early at 9 o'clock hour in the morning, appreciate that's something it. Else right there.
2: Honestly, I was not expecting that. I thought y'all was going to play the song, and then I looked and he was singing.
0: So Ando's like, he's going live. And I'm like, yeah. Nobody's... And I brought it right back up. And I'm like, here we go. We're going live. All right. So how long did it take to actually write that song, get it together? What's the history?
2: Oh, no, that
0: this?
2: Song that song was like one of those days that like, we, you know, we were like making music and then like we were falling asleep. So we play like hyped up beats and then he freestyled that and he was recording. He sounded hot. So then he did another take on top of that for the outlips, and that's it.
0: There you go. I know we have another one. This is... Como Olvidarte?
2: Yeah.
0: Tell me a little history on Como Olvidarte. What? How did that come up? Process? Was it a heartbreak? What happened?
2: I think it was more like a... Nah, not really. That one, we played the beat. It's not necessarily a sad song, even though it's talking about like remembering a girl.
0: Yeah.
2: When you hear it, you understand. But it's basically when a girl asks you, you know, like if you remember her and you're like, do I? Like, of course I do.
1: Like, did you see what she looked like?
0: Exactly.
2: Yeah, exactly. Exactly.
0: Go. We're going to go into this one right now. We're doing them back to back. Como Olvidarte, Omar. Here we go.
2: Hey, can you do me a favor? Can you turn our mic down a little bit?

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0: You guys are doing amazing right now, and that's coming from me. And I am very hard to kind of impress with music, and you guys got me on both tracks. Like, I want to hear both tracks again.
1: Appreciate that.
0: No, I want to hear them both again.
1: Play them again. We don't mind.
2: He was like, you got the button, press it.
0: He's all like, do what you want if you want to hear it again. You guys, we got Omar, we got RJ in studio. We're going to be talking to him, and I may have to have them perform those songs again because we're getting close to 10 o'clock, so why not? You guys, stick around.
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1: Hey guys, good morning. Gina Lee Fuentes.
2: It's Ando.
3: And it's your boy, Buck D.
1: And we've got RJ Melody in studio. We got RJ and we got Omar. I love you guys. Last time I saw you guys was a blast. And I think we were out until 3 o'clock in the morning. And we got kicked out. Jay Steele got kicked out. We all did.
2: At the club?
1: At the club. Y'all remember that? Y'all remember that? Oh, I was like, where are we going? Jay Steele was like, Waffle House! Everything Waffle House!
2: Every damn time.
1: And then RJ standing there like, oh, here we go. Omar looked tired as hell. But hey, you know
4: that
1: what?
4: That Waffle House thing with him is...
1: It's massive.
2: Every single time.
1: He's all about Waffle House. But, you know, we've got you guys in studio. You guys got new music coming out. You guys shot two videos. Tell us about the videos that you guys shot over the weekend that Ando and Jay Steele were there to witness everything that was going down.
4: For the two songs that we just released, Como Olvidarte and Shake It.
1: Yeah. Which were the ones that we just heard.
4: Yeah, yes. The ones that we just heard. So if you want to hear again, you can search for it, RJ Melody. Shake It, or you can type RJ Melody Como Olvidarte or Omar Suriel Como Olvidarte, and they should show up.
1: Alright, so we got a song right now that we're gonna do that nobody has ever heard.
2: Exclusive.
1: Like, yes. Nobody's heard, not even Jay Steele, nobody's heard this song. What is the song? Tell us the title, how it came about.
4: Labio Venenoso. It's just another song we were listening to beats and he started kind of like freestyling, and then the hook sounded hot, and we kept it, and then he went and wrote lyrics to it, and we finished it. So, kind of like the usual.
2: Can you tell us what it translates to? What's the title?
5: So it's just pretty much,
4: Poisonous Lips.
1: Poisonous Lips, yeah, that's it. That's Poisonous Lips.
4: Or like lying lips, or like, yeah. Lips that betray you type of thing.
2: Right.
1: Not the betraying lips. But you know what? It happens, right? And you guys come out. How is it when the writing process goes on? Is it pretty flowing? Like, you guys got it? Like, you go into a rhythm? You guys go into the studio? You handle everything?
4: Honestly, he kind of freestyles everything. And then it's hot. And then we usually keep it. And you know, since it's a freestyle, we might have to, like, fix a word or two on his part. And then his part is pretty much written. And then we just have to, like, do doubles and, like, kind of do the production behind it. And then when I'm on the song, usually, I wasn't even supposed to be on the song, but there was, like, the second verse that still had to be on. And then I just, I was in the studio by myself, and I let my verse, and then he's like, nah, you're not deleting that. That's hot. So that's...
1: It came about. You know what? Yeah. Let's not keep everybody waiting. This is going to be the first time. It's an exclusive. Nobody has heard this except for RJ Melody and now Albuquerque, New Mexico. Let's do it right now.
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0: Okay.
1: Live in studio. They were singing the song live.
0: Hi, fellas.
2: I like that one. I really like that one.
1: Loving it. Loving it. You guys are doing amazing. I love it. I feel like I should play Como Olvidarte at least one more time. That's just because. Two more times, three more times. How many you want? Oh, my. Got you, okay? But I love this music. You guys are doing amazing. And I see the progression. I see the love that is coming through, especially the fact that this music is very, very good. Very good.
0: And I like it because it's universal. Yeah,
1: universal.
0: Because, look, I don't know a word you guys were saying, but it had me moving. And that's, as long as I can feel the music, I can love the music. That's how I feel.
1: That's what it's about right there, feeling the music.
0: Exactly.
1: Feeling the music, it's all about it. You want to look them up? You want to find the music? When are they going to be able to hear the one that you guys just performed right now? Are you guys going to release that?
3: Let's see how much love they show.
0: There you go.
3: We might hit that button tonight.
1: I know, right? How long are you guys going to be in town?
3: When is the show over?
1: I know, right? Let's just go ahead and keep on going. Hey, you know what? I want to tell you guys, thank you so much for coming in. RJ Melody, look for the music. It is available on every platform, correct?
3: Yes.
1: Every single platform.
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1: I am in love with y'all's accents. Oh my God, I can't.
4: Fun fact, I think, was that Como Olvidarte?
3: Como Olvidarte.
4: We were drunk and I told him to release that damn song when we got back from Mexico.
3: Yeah.
1: Did y'all listen to Ando?
3: Yeah. I did.
4: I was like, bro, you better just start releasing your tracks now.
0: Yeah. Share it with the world. Let us hear it. That's what I like.
1: You know, and it's all about being live with this. You know, every single part of this was live. They were singing live in studio. You guys get the song right now. RJ Melody across all music platforms. I'm going to see what we can do. I think we need to add y'all to the Gina Lee Fuentes birthday bash.
0: Yeah, definitely.
1: Bash.
0: Oh,
3: yeah. We're in there.
1: It's going to sell out. So we're going to do our best and work and make this happen this week. Guys,
3: it's on
1: thank
3: record
1: you.
3: Now.
1: I love you. I love you. Thank you so much. As a matter of fact, Como Olvidarte. Let's do it one more time right here on Kiss 97.3.
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0: appreciate you coming in. We're going to try to get you on the Gina Lee Fuentes birthday bash. And more than likely, we're going to make it happen.
1: Nah, it's going to happen. It's going to happen.
0: You're going to be there. You're going to be on stage. It's going right? to happen. We want to thank you guys for coming in. Let's go ahead and do this. That was Omar with Como Olvidarte, RJ Melody. These songs are available on all streaming platforms. Make sure you get them, okay? Get them because they are so worth it. This music is fire. And they're about to be the biggest thing that's coming out with music right now. So definitely get your hands on that music. Let's get into Celebrity Radar. Oh my God, Ariana Grande. Can we just start eating so we don't have to miss tour dates? Because this is exactly what's going on. Ariana Grande is now starting to apologize for delaying tour dates. And now she's saying, oh, it's tech issues. But the truth is, the whole damn team behind her was like, yo, how much do you want to bet she's going to have to cancel these shows? Because she's too skinny. She can't perform the way she used to.
2: She doesn't have the energy.
0: She's replacing food at venues with makeup stands. This is getting really out of hand, you guys. I mean, RJ, get on the mic. RJ, at the size Ariana Grande is right now, is that sexy to you? Is that hot? Is that, or is that like you need to eat a burger? Be honest.
3: I'm going to be completely honest. I'm not a person that really judges, right, you know, based off appearance, you right. know what I'm saying? But, you know, it is concerning seeing a person going from, you know, the way she was looking.
0: It looks different, yeah. right? Yeah, it's something genuine. To think about. Yeah. You know,
4: I think it makes everyone around her complicit. They're in on this, too. They should be looking out for the best interest of her mentally and physically. They need to be held accountable as well.
0: I think it's just really sad that her own team around her was already putting bets up, like, oh, I bet we're going to have to stop the tour, like, I'm mad, like, we're going to have to stop it sooner than later, and now we're 2.5 weeks. Too. Yeah, we did. Yeah. Did we win or did we lose? What do we have?
2: I think we lost.
0: We lost. We said that she was going to quit, like, 2 months in, and now it's only 2.5 weeks into Eternal Sunshine Tour.
2: Yeah, we thought she was going to make it a little bit longer.
0: Yeah. 2.5 weeks in, already taking the dates. Now, here's what she's doing with the dates. Some of them are getting pushed back. Some of them are getting done at a different time altogether. But it has officially started to happen. I think it's fatigue. I think it's the fact that the dancing cannot be at the same level. Because when you're doing a huge stadium tour like that or a big show like that and you're in arenas, you have to have the stamina and the energy. And the dancing is not there how it used to be. Has to be a lot of food in the back. And we're missing all that. So I hope Ariana Grande eventually switches up on that. But again, this is very well likely to be the last tour she's doing, and she's done with music. And I mean, to each his own. She's doing acting right now. That's what it's all about for her.
2: Yeah, they said that she could out-sing Mariah Carey.
0: Who said that?
2: Her fans and everybody. Stop. Do you remember that time she was performing Mariah Carey, and then
0: Osana song.
2: Yeah, exactly.
0: They sang the same tune, but I don't think she can out-sing Mariah Carey.
4: No.
0: Although Mariah Carey's a little on the tired side right now. I saw some of the videos coming out on the music.
4: Look, man, if you put prime Mariah Carey against anybody, it's going to be a problem.
2: Oh, but yeah.
4: It's
2: going to be a problem. Now.
4: But look, music lasts forever. That's what I'm saying. Nobody's.
0: That's a really good point.
4: Yeah, music. You're always going to pick the best of the best of the singers. And Mariah Carey, you getting up in the Whitney Houston realm right there. Oh, yeah, so, yeah.
0: I feel like when they come out with the music, it's timeless. Exactly. That's the whole point of music. Yep. It's like it throws you back. It's something you can refer to all the time.
2: Yeah, so following up on Malago Grams, you know, she was the one that was sharing the deep fakes of Megan Thee Stallion, and Megan Thee Stallion sued her. Well, it looks like Malago Grams felt to block Megan Thee Stallion from collecting a $75,000 judgment while her appeal is moving forward. So the judge said, hey, you have to pull up the money up front, at least 110% of what you're what they're going for, just so we know that you had the money.
0: She ain't got the money.
2: She ain't got the money. So the judge was like, well, you know, we kind of have to know that you have it just so that if you do appeal and you do get it, that they can still get their money. Because if you don't, like, how is Megan Thee Stallion going to get her money if she wins?
4: Looks like, what's her name? Milagro? OnlyFans. OnlyFans, you better make you some money.
0: There's that.
4: You got to make the money. Like, look, you lost the settlement because of what you did. You were negligent. You have to pay the money. Get on OnlyFans. Put her on layaway, payment plan, something. You got to pay that money.
0: I saw this girl on TikTok who's licking her own toes a certain way, like when guys tell them to lick. And she's making thousands, you guys. Just clean your feet up, get on OnlyFans, lick your toes.
4: I wish I was that limber. I can't even get my toe up.
0: I'd be doing the roly-poly.
4: All they would do is hear me grunting. I'd be grunting.
2: That'd be fun to watch too.
0: I can't reach.
4: Just rolling around.
0: Do what you gotta do to get your money though, for real. Okay, do what you gotta do.
4: All right, you guys, the big wedding is happening this Friday. Taylor Swift and Travis Kelce. And they did send out NDAs for the wedding guests, but the NDAs are not as strict as you thought they were, because if you would have asked me, I'm like, they probably wouldn't have been able to film anything. You can't say anything.
0: Right.
4: You can't take any pictures. But that's not the case. It's showing here that the electronic non-disclosure agreement sent to the guests did not include a monetary penalty. But it's not like they need the money. So
0: there's two agreements, you guys, when it comes to NDAs. There's two.
2: Hey, would you still take the pictures and disclose them? Because, like, hey, they're going to sue you.
4: I would.
2: Yeah, see you anyway.
4: You're because think about how much they're going to be worth. Mm-hmm. If you're the first person to have a visual of this big old wedding at Madison Square Garden, I would take the chance. Because first of all, I'm broke as hell, okay? Yeah. I'm going to take that chance.
2: You're going to be like Mar-a-Lago Grand.
4: Yeah, I'm going to
0: be on the collar.
4: I just told y'all I can't put my foot in my mouth, so I can't go that route. I might as well take the pictures.
0: You guys, I think this is going to be a wild wedding. I know that they want to be the first ones to release everything. Think about all the other celebrities that have done it. They've been the ones that are putting the NDAs out there to sign as soon as you get in. But these are literally stars among stars of the biggest stars. You got Stevie Nicks. You got Tim McGraw in country. You've got Paul McCartney that are going to be doing the halftime. I'm over here the halftime. doing the wedding reception. That's how it feels, right? It's in Madison Square Garden. It is this week. They're getting married this week. Was she trying to show off on the 250th anniversary of America? I don't know.
2: Perfect time, though.
0: Who knows? Perfect timing on that, you guys. That is your Celebrity Radar. I'm Gina Lee Fuentes. You can find me on Twitter, Instagram, Snapchat, TikTok. Gina Lee Fuentes. Fuentes with a Z.
2: And Amanda, you can catch me everywhere online. All you got to do is look me up and on air.
4: This your boy, Buck D. You can find me all over the internet by searching Buck Dangerous.
0: All right, Omar. Where can they find you guys? RJ Melody, where do they find you guys?
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0: All RJ platforms. Melody. There you go. All platforms.
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0: All of it across. 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They can find you everywhere. There you go. And, of course, GLF Nation. 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
0: You will always come back for more, okay? 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

0: There's a whole new trend, TikTok and Instagram and Facebook, with guides on where to go to kid-friendly bars. And I'm not so sure.
1: Kid-friendly breweries, well, not bars.
0: Whatever. It's still strange to me. People are going to get mad at me. I already know that I'm going to be the bad guy here.
1: Is it really your business?
0: It is my business because they're children. And once you've had a drink, you're not supposed to get behind a wheel unless you're taking a ride share. I think it's irresponsible. But we have Jocelyn on the line right now, and she wants to speak on this. Jocelyn, good morning. Welcome to the Dana Cortez Show. How you feel about kiddos at the bar?
2: I personally have never taken my kids to the bar. Mm-hmm. It's something that I personally wouldn't do. But, I mean, I'm also a single parent. So if it's a family-oriented place, if the person, obviously, you know your limit.
0: Mm-hmm.
2: If you want to have a drink or two, I feel like that's perfectly fine. Obviously, not being sloppy drunk.
1: I don't have a problem with these breweries that they have people have their kids there, they have their dogs there.
0: Well, we have a whole list. There's a mom group. I'm going to tell everybody what that is here in a little bit. There's a mom group with a guide to kid-friendly bars. Let me tell you why. We were out the other night, and we were at this bar, and it was not a kid-friendly place, by the way. It was a lot of inebriated people, lots of shots, lots of grinding, mm-hmm. lots of twerking. It was a cool spot, but there was people there with their little kids, a baby, probably 3 months old. The parents were not sober at all. And I kept thinking, I hope they have a driver.
3: He's only 3 years old. You don't even know what's going on.
1: Yeah.
0: At 3 months.
3: It's not three months
0: and like four
1: he's
0: other kids.
1: He's basically a lump.
3: Yeah.
0: Yeah, exactly.
2: I mean, I get it. You know, everyone's situation is different. Not everyone has family or knows a babysitter or even trust someone else to watch their kid due to, you know, all the crazy things.
0: Yeah, and if you don't have a sitter, God forbid you have to stay home one night. Just once in a while, not every time.
1: What world did you grow up in? I never had a sitter. I was at every party with my parents. I was the kid that was passed out in the corner on the chair.
0: That you're going to spend the night there. All the cousins are in the same room. I mean, that's totally different.
3: You know, I like to, like, peel back the behind the scenes of this show here, too. But all three of us in here were, like, traumatized by alcohol. I don't think these moms who are going to these breweries are like the people who raised us, all right? For me, I don't want to tone down my vocabulary just because your kid's around now.
0: Because now you can't have a potty mouth because there's a baby there.
3: If you bring your kid around me and I'm at a place, a brewery, your kid's going to learn some new things about life.
0: You know what?
3: All right? I'm not toning down anything. Don't say, Anthony, there's kids around. No, tell the kids there's adults around.
0: Look, if we go to see a movie like Frozen, I know not to say a potty word. If we're at the bar, I might say the F word. I don't know. Might say something.
3: You know what I'm talking about trauma? My grandma was a casino grandma. She was a loyal casino member, and we would ride our bikes around the parking lot at the casino.
0: At the casino.
3: My grandma
1: great
3: ran.
1: Family fun.
0: I know.
1: Come on.
0: No, it's not.
1: You had plenty of room to ride around in that parking lot.
3: Whenever we went on field trips, all the kids brought their like Lunchables in like different little containers, and mine was all casino branded.
0: Jocelyn, thank you so much for calling in. We love you. Please call back more often, okay?
2: Sure will. Thank you, guys. 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

0: Okay, so we're going to talk about the moment that is a basketball game is happening, okay? And Timothy Chalamet is on the floor of the court, and Kylie Jenner is right next to him. And his team wins, the New York Knicks. So they get up and they hug, and I was like, man, that is so cool. But then he gets up, and he is, like, professing his love to some man on the basketball court that plays basketball.
1: Oh, right. One more. Bro, I got your jersey in my house. I got your jersey in my house. Come on, baby. Yo, come on, baby. You're the goat.
0: Oh, my gosh. Is that Kylie screaming, Timothy, come back to me?
2: She thought he was going to leave her for Mikal Bridges.
0: I've got your jersey in my bedroom, and you're my guy. And blah. And Kylie's like sitting there like, what is going on here? Who's that man? What's his name?
2: Mikal Bridges.
0: His name is Timothy Chalamet's boyfriend, because obviously he loves him more than Kylie Jenner. That was a little bit cringe. I know he's a sports dude. I didn't understand. Like, Otto's the one that told me, Dana, Timothy Chalamet really is like a sport jock guy. Cool. Settle down.
3: Oh, come on, dude. There's a lot of us. I would be the same way for a lot of football players. Honestly, it'd be disgusting.
2: I can't have a public glazing session, though. That's just, you can't do that, especially in front of your girlfriend.
0: Oh, my gosh.
3: You're a Vikings fan and a Timberwolves guy. You don't, of course, you've never been to a championship.
2: Okay, first of all, I'm the Phoenix Suns DJ. And I have been to a championship, and we lost, and it felt horrible.
0: Did you glaze any of the guys up?
2: Never, ever would I do that. I can't even imagine going on the court and acting like that.
0: That's just so cringe. Oh my gosh. So do you remember the time that, this is totally different, but is it a cringe moment? You're like, your boyfriend just embarrassing you. Do you remember when Drake presented Rihanna at the Vanguard Awards with her award? Oh my gosh, I will never forget this.
4: The first time I met Robin Fenty, it was 2005. She was shooting a music video at a restaurant called Avocado in Toronto. The song was Ponder Replay. She's someone I've been in love with since I was 22 years old. She's one of my best friends in the world. All my adult life, I've looked up to her, even though she's younger than me. She's a living, breathing legend in our industry. Ladies and gentlemen, the recipient of the Michael Jackson Vanguard Award for 2016.
0: Yeah. Okay, everything was cool up until he said, she's someone I've been in love with since blah, blah, blah, blah, blah. I still remember her eyes. She rolled up like, boy, will you please stop? Like, this is my moment, not yours. And wasn't he seeing that woman he got pregnant?
2: At that time, that's when that happened. I mean, I don't know if the timeline matches up, but I do remember the reaction from Rihanna. It was like, you cringing mo.
0: It was like, this is my moment. Why are you saying that? Like, stop right now. And he probably was, but God, that's why she's with ASAP. Have you ever had a moment when your boyfriend or husband just embarrassed you? Just, you were just dying. 877-730-DCS1. Tap in or text us. We'll be back after this. Don't move.
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0: was Sedana Cortez show. 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
1: Yeah.
0: It's closer than you think. 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So, of course, you got MC Magic, Little Rob, the Loonies, DJ Kane. 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

0: dog business. I would not hold your hand.
1: Broke business. 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Never got us open till we open up that can. Damn, alley hoop me bands. I'm a slam jam freak. I like my Mac touching.

0: For $70 a year, Kohler can have your toilet camera installed. This camera will point at your poo and analyze it for health purposes. And I say no.
1: Well, first
0: of all, we've gone too far. We've gone too far as a society. What are we doing?
1: The camera's called the Dakota, and it's a $600 camera, and then it's $70 a year after that.
2: Okay, we've gone too far with subscription-based model business. I got to subscribe to my toilet now?
0: I haven't had a steak in a minute, and you wanted me to buy a camera for my toilet?
1: Well, let me tell you something. If you had the Dakota, they would know if you had a steak or not. Because it analyzes number two. And I'm all here for it because it tells you about all the health that you've got going on in your life. You can tell a lot about your life from what you got going on in there.
0: Here's the problem, Otto. You know, recently we just took this colon test, you and I, and you couldn't get it done then.
1: That's why I need this.
0: No.
1: Otto, so I don't have to do that.
0: Mine came out perfectly fine. Otto's is like, I don't know what I did wrong. I'm like, oh my God, I want to know.
1: If I had the Dakota, I wouldn't even have to worry about it because it already told me what I was doing.
0: Yeah, you would because you're cleaning the camera. Who's cleaning this thing?
2: Oh.
0: Can you imagine the face of the camera?
2: Nope. Not at all.
0: Especially with you, Otto.
1: We don't need to talk like that, okay? All I'm worried about is my health and my hydration. It's going to tell me exactly that by looking at it, okay?
2: Nah, this is nasty.
1: I already have a bidet. I already have a fancy toilet.
2: Oh, okay. So that would make sense.
1: This would make my toilet the fanciest toilet there actually is.
2: I don't think I need a toilet, though, to recommend, like, a probiotic for me.
0: Absolutely disgusting.
2: I can just
0: disgusting.
2: Step on the scale and see that.
0: And you log in with a fingerprint.
1: Oh! Ew. You better wash your hands before you log in.
0: Before or after? Like, I'm trying to figure out what's going on here. And the company swears the camera only sees down in the toilet. However, privacy experts are already warning this is not a good idea.
2: Mm-mm.
0: At all.
1: Well, if they can hack one camera, they can hack another.
0: Exactly!
2: First ring camera, now toilet cam. This is insane.
0: We have a caller, Denji. What do you think about this?
3: If it was a camera, I'm not going. Here's why. Here's why. Because why? I'm not going to put a passcode, or whenever someone sees my, I can't say it on the radio, but I feel so uncomfortable. Like,
0: they're
3: watching me like, hello.
0: At your most vulnerable moment, there's a camera there. Not happening.
1: Everything's encrypted, though. There's not going to be like the only person that's going to be able to see it is you.
0: No, obviously not. If they're analyzing, Otto, this is the stupidest invention I've ever heard of. And you know what? Rich people are going to buy it.
1: Call me rich because we're getting one.
0: We're not getting one. I promise you. If you want details, you can buy this for yourself at Dana Cortez on Instagram. We'll be right back. Don't forget, we have a podcast free on all platforms. Don't move though. More here on the radio coming up.
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9: There is a booty bandit on the loose.
10: Ooh. Oh, my gosh.
9: And he's known
10: as
9: the booty...
10: Reminds me of my dog.
9: The booty...
10: Yo. What? That should be his name, you know, MC Booty Sniffer.
9: He'd
10: be sniffing booties left and right.
9: You done murdered me. I don't even know where I can take it.

0: Adult summertime fun.
1: Oh.
0: There's levels to this conversation. Hey, what's up, everyone? It's the Dana Cortez Show. I'm Dana Cortez.
2: DJ Automatic.
3: I go by Anthony A.
0: So right away, I see the eyes of DJ Automatic and Anthony A lighting up. You ever take a last minute trip? What's going on, dude, man?
3: That's because when he asked that question, it instantly reminded me of the time me and my older brother decided on a whim to drive 6 hours to Six Flags.
0: What?
3: And it was one of the best 48 hours I've ever had in my life, dog. Shout out to my older brother, Daniel. I love you so much.
0: What did you do?
3: We were just eating dinner and we were just bored and none of us had work the next day or anything. So we drove from Albuquerque, New Mexico to Denver, Colorado, and we enjoyed a fun day at Six Flags and Dave & Buster's.
0: Oh.
3: No women. We swung out on all the women, but
2: you went to Alici's, right?
3: Yes, dude. Yeah, dude.
0: Automatic knows. What's up?
2: I used to do that all the time before I had a wife and kids. I would just go everywhere.
0: Oh, wow. Thank you. I'm sorry to ruin your fun.
2: I was like the king of just being like, hey, let's just go here. So we go, like, one time me and my brother and my friend George, we just drove to New York. First time I ever went to New York.
3: Whoa.
0: Which you just
2: was
0: drove
2: yeah,
0: to
2: drove
0: New
2: to New York.
0: York.
2: Drove across the country, went to New York. It was awesome. Got to check it out for the first time. Stayed there for a couple weeks. And then I would, like, drive to L.A. I'd drive to Denver. I would drive to Dallas.
0: You just take off?
2: I'd just take off. Just go check out new places.
0: Now you fall asleep on the couch. Last time I took off with friends, I remember we were going to Ojinaga. Don't ask me why. And we were supposed to have a big old party and have fun, but the guy that took us and volunteered to take everyone, he wanted me to go out with him. And because I wouldn't, he left me there stranded in Mexico.
3: Oh, damn. Well, I never knew the friend zone was actually in Mexico.
0: I'm not another friend to pick me up anyway. Do you have any last minute adult summertime memories?
2: Did it have a sign that said friend zone?
0: Did not.
3: Put me in friends, I'm going to leave you in Mexico.
0: If we would have seen that sign, I wouldn't have been in that predicament. Anyway, share the memories with us right now. Call us up. We're at Dana Cortez on Instagram. We'll be back with more of the show coming up.
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2: I'm feeling it now. Feeling the vibes. Turn it up. You got something you want to hear? Please call us. 877-730-DCS1. We want to talk to you. I want you to leave us a voice message. We're hyping it up right now. Or shoot us a text. Maybe you're at work. You know, you're a little

0: No. And the old beef continues between T.I. and 50 Cent. It's the Dana Cortez Show. No, that's how I feel. I'm like, it's like when your uncle's fighting outside at the holiday party. Stop.
1: I just feel like 50 Cent doesn't feel right unless he's got beef with somebody.
0: I really don't think he likes T.I.
2: Oh,
0: like,
2: you think there's a little bit more to this, huh?
0: I think they haven't liked each other for a very long time.
1: Well, 50 Cent's taunting T.I. by teasing Surviving T.I. and Tiny, the documentary.
0: I'll watch it. I will watch that. I don't know how much I'd believe of it, but I would definitely watch it. 50 Cent is on the radio now.

0: anything that you do.
1: Let's talk about this next artist. It's DJ Automatic's playlist. French Montana.
2: Man, I just saw him on Drink Champs, and he's talking about his career and how, you know, when he had the record Unforgettable, he sold 84 million copies of
1: that record. Huge song. Yeah, biggest song for him, I believe.
2: He said he made no money off of it.
1: What?
2: Mm. Well, very little money. Not the amount of money he should have made, you know.
1: Considering the sales.
2: Yeah. So with this new record, he's doing it 100% independent. He's working radio on his own. He's working the record on his own.
1: Probably made more money already.
2: Probably.
1: French Montana. I say, but at this time, you know, he's a legend. He really is.

0: I'm so glad Rihanna is safe after an enraged fan shot up her house. I can't even believe I'm saying that. And the bullets went inside her home. Rihanna and her three children were there. My goodness.
1: Scary moments. I keep wondering, what would have Rocky done had he been there?
0: Said to duck and run like anybody else, Otto. That's what he would have done. Security is not going to have a back and forth shootout, and neither will ASAP Rocky when your children are in the home.
2: And this Rihanna has like a, she has like an estate, right? It's like a big property.
1: It's it's
2: like
1: beautiful. Small. I was looking at it. It's amazing. But the fact that that woman wasn't even close to the home, that's what I'm saying. She was shooting from a long ways away.
0: She had an AR style gun. She's in jail. She's in jail. Rihanna is safe. The kids are safe. And I hope that this woman gets a lot of time and a lot of help, because that's what she needs. She's a sick person. All right, classic.

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1: Hello. I was just wondering if I could get some Chingy on the radio. We're listening in from Tupelo, Mississippi. And, yeah, we're just hoping we could hear some Chingy this morning.
0: That easy. Who? We don't know their names. They're just anonymous. They just drop a secret voice message like that.
2: He said he's from Mississippi.
0: Obviously listening online. Chingy's on the radio. It's the Dana Cortez Show.

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0: Yes. A hot girl summer yet again. Kiss 97.3 with a quick reminder to get tested after that house party on the east side. You're welcome. All I-

KKSSFM, Santa Fe, Albuquerque. We're number one in the 505 for a reason. Because we got more tickets than the other lame-ass radio stations across the street. The 97 days of summer with the most music and the most winning. This is KISS, New Mexico's

0: For $70 a year, Kohler can have your toilet camera installed. This camera will point at your poo and analyze it for health purposes. And I say, no.
1: Well, first
0: of all, we've gone too far. We've gone too far as a society. What are we doing?
1: The camera's called the Dakota, and it's a $600 camera, and then it's $70 a year after that.
2: Okay, we've gone too far with subscription-based model business. I got to subscribe to my toilet now?
0: I haven't had a steak in a minute, and you wanted me to buy a camera for my toilet?
1: Well, let me tell you something. If you had the Dakota, they would know if you had a steak or not. Because it analyzes number two. And I'm all here for it because it tells you about all the health that you've got going on in your life. You can tell a lot about your life from what you got going on in there.
0: Here's the problem, Otto. You know, recently we just took this colon test, you and I, and you couldn't get it done then.
1: That's why I need this.
0: No.
1: Otto, so I don't have to do that.
0: Mine came out perfectly fine. Otto's is like, I don't know what I did wrong. I'm like, oh my God, I want to know.
1: If I had the Dakota, I wouldn't even have to worry about it because it already told me what I was doing.
0: Yeah, you would because you're cleaning the camera. Who's cleaning this thing?
2: Oh.
0: Who's? Can you imagine the face of the camera?
2: Nope.
1: Mm-mm.

0: Not at all.
1: Especially with you, Otto.
2: We don't need to talk like that, okay? All I'm worried about is my health and my hydration. It's going to tell me exactly that by looking at it, okay?
0: Nah, this is nasty.
2: I already have a bidet. I already have a fancy toilet.
0: Oh, okay. So that would make sense.
2: This would make my toilet the fanciest toilet there actually is.
0: I don't think I need a toilet, though, to recommend, like, a probiotic for me.
1: Absolutely disgusting.
0: I can just
1: disgusting.
0: Step on the scale and see that.
1: And you log in with a fingerprint.
2: Oh! Ew. You better wash your hands before you log in.
1: Before or after? Like, I'm trying to figure out what's going on here. And the company swears the camera only sees down in the toilet. However, privacy experts are already warning this is not a good idea.
0: Mm-mm.
1: At all.
2: Well, if they can hack one camera, they can hack another.
1: Exactly!
0: First ring camera, now toilet cam. This is insane.
1: We have a caller, Denji. What do you think about this?
3: If it was a camera, I'm not going. Here's why. Because what? I'm not going to put a passcode, or whenever someone sees my, I can't say in the radio, but I feel so uncomfortable. Like,
1: they're
3: watching me like, hello.
1: At your most vulnerable moment, there's a camera there. Not happening.
2: Everything's encrypted, though. There's not going to be like the only person that's going to be able to see it is you.
1: No, obviously not. If they're analyzing, Otto, this is the stupidest invention I've ever heard of. And you know what? Rich people are going to buy it.
2: Call me rich because we're getting one.
1: We're not getting one. I promise you. If you want details, so you can buy this for yourself at Dana Cortez on Instagram. We'll be right back. Don't forget, we have a podcast free on all platforms. Don't move. So more here on the radio coming up.
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11: Joe Fallon did something special.

0: Okay, so we're going to talk about the moment that is a basketball game is happening, okay? And Timothée Chalamet is on the floor of the court, and Kylie Jenner is right next to him. And his team wins, the New York Knicks. So they get up and they hug, and I was like, man, that is so cool. But then he gets up, and he is, like, professing his love to some man on the basketball court that plays basketball.
1: Oh, bro, yes, one more. Bro, I got your jersey in my house.
0: Is that Kylie screaming, Timothy, come back to me?
2: She thought he was going to leave her for Mikal Bridges.
0: I got your jersey in my bedroom, and you're my guy. And blah. And Kylie's like sitting there like, what is going on here? Who's that man? What's his name?
2: Mikal Bridges.
0: His name is Timothée Chalamet's boyfriend, because obviously he loves him more than Kylie Jenner. That was a little bit cringe. I know he's a sports dude. I didn't understand. Like, Otto's the one that told me, Dana, Timothée Chalamet really is like a sport jock guy. Cool. Settle down.
3: Oh, come on, dude. He's a lot of us. I would be the same way for a lot of football players. Honestly, it'd be disgusting.
2: I can't have a public glazing session, though. That's just, you can't do that, especially.

0: Cool. Toronto. The song was Ponda Replay. She's someone I've been in love with since I was 22 years old. She's one of my best friends in the world. All my adult life, I've looked up to her even though she's younger than me. She's a living, breathing legend in our industry. Ladies and gentlemen, the recipient of the Michael Jackson Vanguard Award for 2016.
1: Yeah. Okay, everything was cool up in his, until he said, she's someone I've been in love with since blah, blah, blah, blah, blah. I still remember her eyes. She rolled up like, boy, will you please stop? Like, this is my moment, not yours. And wasn't he seeing that woman he got pregnant?
2: At that time, that's when that happened.
1: I mean,
2: I don't know if the timeline matches up, but I do remember the reaction from Rihanna. It was like, you cringing mo...
1: It was like, this is my moment. Why are you saying that? Like, stop right now. And he probably was, but God, that's why she's with ASAP. Have you ever had a moment when your boyfriend or husband just embarrassed you? Just, you were just dying. 877-730-DCS1.
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You know is that day, and it is the last day of June. There was a strawberry moon last night. Beautiful. I hope you caught an eye of it. And yes, it was a little strawberry-ish. All like the sandia crest, like when the sunset goes down. It was all sick. Anyway, how you feeling? Feel good. It's a great day. Get ready for our four-day vacation, right? Some people have Friday, Saturday, Sunday, and Monday off, but some don't. So whoever has only one day off, God bless you. We love you, and we know you're going to work hard, but we got you, okay? Congratulations going out to all of our certificate winners for the fireworks. Yes, I'm going to give you the details on that and how to pick up your certificate tomorrow, 10 a.m. to 3 p.m., 10 a.m. to 3 p.m., 10 a.m. to 3 p.m., 10 a.m. to 3 p.m., because we will not be open Thursday or Friday, so you can get your stuff, okay? Yeah, all right. Plus, Quesada's Comedy Club y Cantina, the Dueling Pianos, is going on this weekend. They bring you the 5-second rule, the 5 o'clock traffic jam, and also the celebrity catchphrase. Go to quesadas.com to see the great lineup that we got coming. Yes, it's going to be big. And also, Isotopes, we're taking down the Round Rock, or I don't know who we are. We're going to just shut them down on a Sunday game. We got the four packs for a Sunday game to go after church with the fam bam and enjoy a beautiful game day. Yeah, it's game time, baby. 505-262-5477. Get ready. Got those Topes tickets coming up and other prizes and surprises, all right? It's the Animal Unleashed Show, and changes have been made. Let's go, Pac. The late, great

0: 7-3. Isn't it crazy that the Knicks NBA Finals victory has sparked a resurgence of the song Empire State of Mind in New York City? Of course, the Concrete Jungle that Jay-Z and Alicia Keys track that they sang together is back on the Billboard charts. Isn't that crazy? That track is iconic, man. One of the best released in 2009, man. Of course, Alicia Keys' chorus in the song is particularly beloved by NYC residents. Well, what about Jay-Z's, eh? His was better, eh? His was better, way better. Fans continue to express their love for the song with comments flooding the YouTube upload even years after its release. You know, it's time for Animal to make fun about. Let's hear it for New Mexico. We should make a track, man. Get like all the baddest rappers, all the baddest female singers, everybody in here in New Mexico. Everybody spit a track, man, about New Mexico, what they love about our state. That'd be fire. We got to hear it for New Mexico, baby. Let's hear it for USA, New Mexico, the United States of America, man. We are celebrating 250 years this week, the birthday, and Route 66, 100 years. I think I'm going to make a Chicano U-turn, go for a cruise, man. Go all the way across the United States, man. Make a U-turn, come back on Route 66 and celebrate. What do you think? Think it's cool? Just don't know about how much the gas is, because I know it's like $19.94 a gallon.
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1: I used to think about immature things. You know, like, do you love me? Do you want me? Are you gonna call me like you said you would? Is this really your real phone number?

about a conservative regular girl that still can beat a chess. Thorough as f- don't need your chest. Psychic as f- can reach your chest. Zodiac sign, it must be a Gemini moon, cause we about to go half. Mistakenly, nobody been in a bag, but how many bodies done been in her bag?

was recalling having fun on Keeping Up with the Kardashians, and Kourtney and Khloe Take the Hamptons. French praised the Kardashian Jenner family for keeping it real during his time on the show. He also has no interest in appearing on another reality TV show. He described his relationship with Khloe as dope and emphasized that there is no bad blood between them. Cool. French is dope, man. French and Khloe maintain a good relationship post-split, but they did not try to rekindle their romance. And, you know, French is doing his thing, man, enjoying his life. And good for you, S.A. Rick Ross, too. Are we ready for the five-second rule? Almost. It's coming up. So get ready for that four-pack

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10: She take my money when I'm in need. Yes, it's a trifling friend indeed. Oh, she's a gold digger. 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

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Quesadas Comedy Club y Cantina, Dueling Pianos this weekend for the 4th of July weekend. You could go check out a lot of comedy, man, with some pianos going on over there. Quesadas.com brings you the 5-second rule. Let's play right now for the 4-pack of Topes on the Sunday. It's Brother Bruno. Let's risk it all.

0: All right, you have 5 seconds to name three things to take to the beach. Go.
1: Okay, a towel, goggles, swim trunks.
0: You got it.
1: Water.
0: You got it, girl. 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Goggles. Orale, goggles. Google goggles. What's your name?
1: My name's Angie.
0: Angie, you are the winner. 4-pack of Tobes for you, sweetheart. You ready to go to the game on a Sunday?
1: Yes.
0: It's going down July. And it is.

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2: 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Let's go home on this Tuesday. Yes, 2 days down, one to go. Looks like Don Toliver brought out Kanye West, Travis Scott, and Young Miami to the LA stage, and everybody went crazy, man. That's so cool, man. Anyway, we are DJ Heat Official, DJ Animal Official. Follow us on Instagram. We give you whatever you like right here. 505-262-KISS, man. Let's go home. Toast Ticks coming up.

style fireworks, the $100 gift certificates that we've been giving. Hey, don't forget, you got to pick those up tomorrow. If you were a winner on the text to win, make sure you pick them up tomorrow, 10 a.m. to 3 p.m., because we are closed Thursday, Friday. Closed Thursday, Friday. So you're like, I want my fireworks for this Friday, Saturday, so I can light them. Pick them up tomorrow, 10 a.m. to 3 p.m. If you are a winner, those certificates need to be picked up mañana, Wednesday, hump day. You're welcome.

0: 3, Fresh Montana, Tony Montana, Kakarosh. I told you, man, it's DJ Heat Official on the two turntables, the ones and twos, huh? I told you, man. Who do I trust? Me! That's who. DJ Animal. Animal at least 505-262-5477. Topes, 4-pack. Yes, coming up right here on Kiss 973. Get ready.
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Yeah, hey man. I think he just needs to leave the NBA, man. He's done his thing already. He's proved his point, man. New Mexico, Party Station, KISS 97.3. Yeah, yeah. Timbaland, the way I are. Man, let's bump it.

0: What's your name?
1: Stephanie.
0: Stephanie, what you doing, Steps?
1: Just headed home. Doing a little shopping.
0: You shopping for fireworks? What are you looking for, man? What you shopping for? Hamburgers? Are you getting everything ready for the party this weekend or what, eh?
1: Ready.
0: She's all, I'm shopping for my outfit, right?
1: Yeah, that's right.
0: What did you get? Did you find something yet?
1: I did. I found Victoria's Secret type stuff.
0: Nice. You're going to look really sexy.
1: Underneath my 4th of July fireworks. outfit.
0: Hey, I like that. I think it's cool. I think everybody should, you know, do their own thing and, you know, dress up in every single way, man, for your man, for the public, for whoever. Whatever you're doing, man, do it and have fun doing it and enjoy it. You know what I mean?
1: That's right.
0: That's the way you got to do it, girl. Well, hey, I tell you, you can dress up for your baseball uniform. And we're going to give you a 4-pack of toast for Sunday, July 26th for you and 3 guests, okay?
1: 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Right on.
0: All right, sexy Stephanie. 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
5: 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Getting rear-ended once is bad enough. 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